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Romance, Lady Gaga, 98 Cool. Hey, congratulations to our driver, Sam Howlett. He was behind the wheel of the Saskatoon Media Group car out at Sutherland Automotive Speedway this weekend. Now, they did have a rainout, and they were delayed. The weather did not treat the races well this weekend. However, Sam powered through. He won the WSA 150 yesterday. Congratulations, and I anticipate many more wins in that young man's future. Proud to be on his car, Saskatoon Media Group. Here's Moist and Breathe on 98 Cool.

0: Hey, Jared here. 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
1: What Design on 98 Cool. Hey, congratulations to Darren Holland, Sean Yonan, and Amanda Medved. They were all winners of gift cards to check out the Star of Ishtar restaurant over in Sutherland. It is 507 Gray Avenue. Can't miss it. Big, beautiful blue restaurant. And inside, oh, so much deliciousness. If you love Mediterranean, Middle Eastern dining, Syrian cuisine, it's there for you. And they have Middle Eastern baklava. Oh, it is so good. It's different than a Greek one. And I love baklava. Eat baklava all the time. This one has more of a pistachio feel to it. Anyway, deliciousness. So they're going to go check that out. Also, two extra congratulations to Amanda, who won the Fan Zone Plus experience to see Sean Desmond at the X this summer, just for stopping by when we were there last week with Cool Eats. Be listening for another edition of Cool Eats coming up. You never know where we'll be, but you know it'll be delicious. Lisa Loeb is on 98 Cool.

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You want to see that guy live in concert? He does such a great live show. Really does. I've seen him multiple times. Never come away disappointed. He always brings it. And it's going to be no different. 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And the first couple of times he hits the guitar, you know exactly what the song is going to be. 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

Bruno Mars on 98 Cool with Lazy Song. Looking out the window, the control room windows here at 98 Cool. And every once in a while when I see the skies clear, as they have done from time to time this afternoon, I feel good for the parents who are going to be out watching their kids do whatever in the park tonight. I know, didn't have any school today, but still, you know, whether it's going to be ball games or soccer games or whatever you're doing out doing in Saskatoon, enjoy it and hope for no rain. Here's Blind Melon on Cool.

Sound and Your Woman, a 98 Cool. I said a shout out to Renee. Sent some photos from back on Saturday night, the Guess Who show. Man, it was such a good show. SaskTel Center. So if you love that one, we've got another one for you, taking you back into the day. Remember the Stampeders? Well, 98 Cool presents the Stampeders. Their One More Time Prairies Tour. It's stopping down at TCU Place on June the 20th. Tickets are on sale right now. That'll be another crowd. And, you know, a ton of grandparents going to be taking their grandkids. This is one of the bands that I used to watch when I was a kid, and they can still rock it out. Check it out on our calendar, our concert calendar, 98cool.ca.

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0: When you hear a cool song from the 90s, you know you're listening to 98 Cool.

Everybody have fun tonight. Wang Chung on 98 Cool. And I do know that they are going to be having fun in Las Vegas tomorrow night. Game number four in the Stanley Cup playoffs. And as soon as Rod Brindamore started talking about messing around with the goaltenders for the Carolina Hurricanes, that's always a really bad sign at this stage of the Stanley Cup playoffs. I've pretty much conceded that Vegas is going to win this. They're already up 2-1, which is not an insurmountable. However, losing that game three, 5-4, that might have been a backbreaker for the Hurricanes. Anyway, the house, as I say, the house always wins, whether it be hockey or at the craps table, and that's what's going to happen with the Golden Knights, I'm sure of it.

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19: I'm Les Lazarick with your Saskatoon weather. A few clouds tonight, a low of 11. Tomorrow, mainly sunny to start, increasing cloudiness in the morning, then a 60% chance of showers or thunderstorms in the afternoon. Wind south 20 kilometers an hour, a high of 26. Partly cloudy for Tuesday night with a very slight chance of showers, plus the risk of a thunderstorm in the evening, a low of 12. Wednesday, cloudy and a high of 20.
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8: I'm Les Lyons-Rick with your Saskatoon weather. A few clouds tonight, a low of 11. Tomorrow, mainly sunny to start, increasing cloudiness in the morning, then a 60% chance of showers or thunderstorms in the afternoon. Wind south 20 kilometers an hour, a high of 26. Partly cloudy for Tuesday night with a very slight chance of showers, plus the risk of a thunderstorm in the evening, a low of 12. Wednesday, cloudy and a high of 20.
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6: I'm Les Lazarick with your Saskatoon weather. A few clouds tonight, a low of 11. Tomorrow, mainly sunny to start, increasing cloudiness in the morning, then a 60% chance of showers or thunderstorms in the afternoon. Wind south 20 kilometers an hour, a high of 26. Partly cloudy for Tuesday night with a very slight chance of showers, plus the risk of a thunderstorm in the evening, a low of 12. Wednesday, cloudy and a high of 20.
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0: Hey, Jared here. 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
12: I'm Les Lazarick with your Saskatoon weather. A few clouds tonight, a low of 11. Tomorrow, mainly sunny to start, increasing cloudiness in the morning, then a 60% chance of showers or thunderstorms in the afternoon. Wind south 20 kilometers an hour, a high of 26. Partly cloudy for Tuesday night with a very slight chance of showers, plus the risk of a thunderstorm in the evening, a low of 12. Wednesday, cloudy and a high of 20.
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11: I'm Les Lazarick with your Saskatoon weather. A few clouds tonight, a low of 11. Tomorrow, mainly sunny to start, increasing cloudiness in the morning, then a 60% chance of showers or thunderstorms in the afternoon. Wind south 20 kilometers an hour, a high of 26. Partly cloudy for Tuesday night with a very slight chance of showers, plus the risk of a thunderstorm in the evening, a low of 12. Wednesday, cloudy and a high of 20.
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2: Hey there, Derek Jesney here with the Saskatoon Crime Stoppers. Saskatoon Crime Stoppers is a nonprofit organization that works with the community in partnership with the public, the media, and the police in a joint commitment to prevent and solve crime in Saskatoon and the province. Saskatoon Crime Stoppers provides the public with the opportunity to anonymously and therefore safely communicate information that they have regarding criminal activity within the community. Our program is entirely funded on community donations and corporate sponsors. If you know of a crime that's been committed, you can leave a tip by calling 1-800-222-8477 or online at our website, saskatooncrimestoppers.com. Tips can be left 24 hours a day, 7 days a week. 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Once a tip has been submitted, a tip number is provided and the caller's identity is never known to us. We will not ask your name and you can remain anonymous. Information that is provided to Crime Stoppers can help police build cases in Saskatoon and around the province to reduce, prevent, and solve crimes. Please visit our website for more information. You can also check us out on Instagram and X for updates, active crimes, and photos of suspects that are wanted or need identifying. Saskatoon Crime Stoppers, do your part to stop crime in our community.
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16: I'm Les Lyons-Rick with your Saskatoon weather. A few clouds tonight, a low of 11. Tomorrow, mainly sunny to start, increasing cloudiness in the morning, then a 60% chance of showers or thunderstorms in the afternoon. Wind south 20 kilometers an hour, a high of 26. Partly cloudy for Tuesday night with a very slight chance of showers, plus the risk of a thunderstorm in the evening, a low of 12. Wednesday, cloudy and a high of 20.
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13: I'm Les Lyons-Rick with your Saskatoon weather. A few clouds tonight, a low of 11. Tomorrow, mainly sunny to start, increasing cloudiness in the morning, then a 60% chance of showers or thunderstorms in the afternoon. Wind south 20 kilometers an hour, a high of 26. Partly cloudy for Tuesday night with a very slight chance of showers, plus the risk of a thunderstorm in the evening, a low of 12. Wednesday, cloudy and a high of 20.
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8: I'm Les Lansbrick with your Saskatoon weather. A few clouds tonight, a low of 11. Tomorrow, mainly sunny to start, increasing cloudiness in the morning, then a 60% chance of showers or thunderstorms in the afternoon. Wind south 20 kilometers an hour, a high of 26. Partly cloudy for Tuesday night with a very slight chance of showers, plus the risk of a thunderstorm in the evening, a low of 12. Wednesday, cloudy and a high of 20.
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2: 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We will not ask your name and you can remain anonymous. Information that is provided to Crime Stoppers can help police build cases in Saskatoon and around the province to reduce, prevent, and solve crimes. 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
3: 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Saskatoon Crime Stoppers is a nonprofit organization that works with the community in partnership with the public, the media, and the police in a joint commitment to prevent and solve crime in Saskatoon and the province. Saskatoon Crime Stoppers provides the public with the opportunity to anonymously and therefore safely communicate information that they have regarding criminal activity within the community. Our program is entirely funded on community donations and corporate sponsors. If you know of a crime that's been committed, you can leave a tip by calling 1-800-222-8477 or online at our website, saskatooncrimestoppers.com. Tips can be left 24 hours a day, 7 days a week. 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We will not ask your name and you can remain anonymous. Information that is provided to Crime Stoppers can help police build cases in Saskatoon and around the province to reduce, prevent, and solve crimes. 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Saskatoon Crime Stoppers, do your part to stop crime in our community.
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0: Yeah, we could just go up there and hang out.
1: Like, open the fridge and stuff, and there would be foods laid out for us with little pre-wrapped sausages and things.
0: Mm.
1: They have pre-wrapped sausages, but they don't have pre-wrapped bacon.
0: Well, can you blame them?
1: Yeah.

0: woody crafted.
1: Of course we would. We just need more.
0: And buy really expensive ketchups with it.
1: That's right. All the fanciest Dijon ketchup.
0: Mmm.

0: What's cool around Saskatoon? Well, 98 Cool is proud to partner with the Saskatoon Berries for Bark in the Park Wednesday, June 10th at Cairns Field. 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
10: Good morning. This is your news for Tuesday, June 9th. A 35-year-old woman is facing multiple charges after an overnight Monday incident on 8th Street near West Road. Around 1:20 a.m., police spotted a vehicle on the side of the road. They saw a woman sleeping in the driver's side front seat, woke her up. She refused to provide identification, and then police say the woman began to resist arrest. She started the vehicle and threw an unknown liquid at the officer. The woman was eventually placed under arrest, and it was determined she had outstanding warrants. She is also now charged with obstruction and assault with a weapon. The police officer received medical care in hospital for non-life-threatening injuries. A man is facing assault charges after an incident involving a weapon on Saturday evening in Saskatoon. Just before 7, police were called to the 3100 block of 7th Street East for a weapons call. A man was reportedly in the complainant's backyard with a knife and was trying to enter the house. A 27-year-old man was arrested. It was later learned he had outstanding warrants. The man is charged with assault with a weapon, possession of a weapon, and carrying a concealed weapon. Conservative leader Pierre Poilievre says the easiest way to squash separatist sentiment in Alberta is for the federal government to butt out of the province's business. Poilievre, speaking in Calgary, says Albertans could benefit from freeing up resources, building pipelines, respecting provincial autonomy, and reducing taxpayer burden. Although things haven't quite been finalized yet, Environment Canada says there were 4 reports of funnel clouds over the weekend in Saskatchewan. Meteorologist Matt Loney says there haven't been any official reports of tornadoes touching down. However, some very strong winds left destruction in the southern and southeast part of the province.
11: Leader Airport with 90 kilometers an hour gust. I had Estevan recording a gust of 111.
10: There was also one report of baseball-sized hail and several others of quarter-sized hail. I'm Denise Ferguson, and that's your news.
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14: It is game day for the Saskatoon Berries. They host Medicine Hat tonight at the Next Gen Berry Patch. The Berries are first in the WCBL's East Division at 7-2. The Mavericks are second at 5-5. Should be a good one. First pitch is 7 o'clock at Cairns Field. The Toronto Blue Jays, they lost to the Phillies last night 5-2. Switching to hockey, Game 4 of the Stanley Cup Final is tonight. Vegas has a 2-1 lead on Carolina. Some big news from off the ice, though. According to reports, the Edmonton Oilers are consulting with the NHLPA about potentially hiring Mike Babcock. Remember, he was last in the NHL in 2023. That's when he resigned as head coach of the Columbus Blue Jackets after allegations of invading players' privacy. Game 3 of the NBA Finals was last night.
3: Watch this play. This is what frustrated Brun. Oh, whoa! Excuse me, that should be a flagrant one. I can understand why Brunson and then Wimby's laughing at it.
14: Yeah, New York fans were not happy with the officiating last night after the Spurs took Game 3, 115-111. Knicks head coach Mike Brown even criticized the refs after the game. I can see his points. The free throws were 24-8 in favor of San Antonio in the second half. And the Saskatchewan Roughriders, they're back on the practice field today as they prepare for their season opener on Saturday against BC. I'm Croker, and that's sports.
4: And now the weather.
15: Mainly sunny today. You can see some clouds this afternoon. And with that, a 60% chance of some showers or thunderstorms this afternoon. High of 25. Tonight, slight chance of some showers. Risk of a thunderstorm at low of 13. Tomorrow, also going to see a decent chance of showers. High of 20. Thursday, mix of sun and cloud. High of 18. And then sunny and 17 Friday. Right now, it's mostly cloudy and 11.
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18: Gregor and Sarah in the morning. It's

0: Marianne is Trench is on Out of Here Cool. Good morning. It's Gregor and Sarah. What are you saying? Is this thing like Newsies or something? Or am I
1: kind of
0: a little out there?
1: Maybe. No? Okay. The fact that it's a ragtag team of cats.
0: That's what I'm basing it on here.
1: Kind
0: of. Out of Here Cool is excited to support Oliver. This is the new show at the Remy Art Center there. Running with the Saskatoon Summer Players. It's based on Charles Dickinson's Oliver Twist. Now, like I said, I feel a little uncultured. I don't know the story so well, but it says here it's full of humor, hope, humanity, and yeah, it's got a swagger of...
1: It's a good little story. I
0: Fagin's
1: like it.
0: Band of pickpockets.
1: Please, yeah. Sir, I want some more. You've never heard that.
0: No. Well, I think I've heard it, but I thought it was from Christmas Carol.
1: No.
0: I don't know. If you want to go to this, text Oliver, okay? 306-9...
1: We'll make it easy.
0: Yeah, exactly. 938-9800. Hit the Sega Rewards text line. We'll call a winner before lunch. Maybe by that time we'll see maybe a little bit of showers, hey?
1: We could, yeah. This afternoon, a decent chance of showers, maybe some thunderstorm activity, but 25 for a high today.
2: All the hottest happenings on the Cool Celebrity Confidential.
1: I got to give some props to Sammy Hagar for saying that, you know what? I'm not ashamed to admit when I have low ticket sales.
0: Nice. Look
1: fully
0: at this.
1: Admitting it.
0: Wow.
1: Yeah. He said he also had to recently move a bunch of his dates in the UK to smaller venues because of this. And he says, you know what? I'm not going to make any excuses as to why I'm moving to smaller venues. And he says, you know what? I love the fact that these smaller venues will be full.
0: Yeah.
1: Instead of doing these big venue gigs where there's like...
0: It's half empty. Yeah.
1: 600 people for like a 12,000 seat stadium kind of thing.
0: Right.
1: So,
0: yeah.
1: Props to Sammy. I love it. Madonna, her upcoming Confessions 2 album is coming out here July 3rd, and she made a really weird short film to hype up the album.
0: Classic Madge.
1: Oh, hey? Yeah. But it's set to like a melody of the first six songs of the album, which sound great. And it had a lot of celebrity cameos, like Sabrina Carpenter, Heard Our Lords was in it, Kate Moss, Benedict Cumberbatch. But when I say, like, it's I don't
0: weird.
1: Even feel comfortable saying some of the shots in this video.
0: Wow. Yeah. Okay, well, I'm going to go watch it right after we're done here.
1: Fair warning. It's,
0: okay.
1: It's a weird one.
0: It's NSFW or what?
1: Yeah. And this story tends to make the rounds around this time every year, and I absolutely love it. Celebrities who believe that we are not alone in the universe. Tom DeLonge, Blink-182, is one of the more famous ones, kind of making studying extraterrestrial life a bit of a major focus outside of music.
0: Mm-hmm.
1: Miley Cyrus is also one, saying that she had a strange UFO encounter in California, claiming she was kind of chased down by a glowing yellow object.
0: She's had a lot of weird encounters,
1: I would
0: surmise.
1: Also on the list, Demi Lovato, Kesha, Nick Jonas,
0: wow,
1: Megan Fox, and Sharon Stone.
0: Whoa,
1: yeah.
0: Hey.
1: Quite an eclectic little list of believers.
0: They want to believe.
1: They do.
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3: You're down with ECP, yeah, you know me. Most underrated neighborhood in Saskatoon. I love living in College Park, and whenever an awesome local business moves into the neighborhood, love giving him a shout-out. A place called Upbeat Fitness.
2: Yeah.
3: It's like a dance class, but also a workout class at the same time. I hate the gym. I'm not a big gym guy. Yeah. I don't like lifting weights, running on the treadmill, that stuff. I just hate it.
2: We can tell. Don't worry.
3: Here's the thing, though. This is like it's like a dance class, but also the gym. And okay. You don't even notice that you're doing a workout because it's just kind of like a bunch of kind of positivity, yelling back and forth. Like it's yelling, but it's positive yelling. And it's everyone just kind of, again, I was the only guy there. I was like, I think the youngest by a couple years. Didn't matter. It was such a fun time.
2: Crazy.
3: So, yeah, big shout out to that. But, I mean, getting some love in the comments.
2: Well, yeah, that was the thing. You know, I also recently did something a little out of my comfort zone. I did a video with the Poland Dance Studio.
3: With my friend Sarah. Went to high school with Sarah. She's an absolute gem, man.
2: Oh, my God. Yeah. She was fantastic.
3: And then also Katie, who's dating my wife's cousin. She's also a pole dancer there as well. So
2: crazy. Yeah. No, I thought, go in, have some fun with this. And then, I found out it's like way harder than you think.
3: Oh, yeah.
2: It's like a legit workout.
3: Oh,
2: it's
3: a
2: great date idea, by the way. Everybody's like, there's nothing to do. Right. Like, what a great date idea. My wife and I, we had an absolute blast. But, put myself out there a little bit. Hey, and then I'm looking at the comments on your video. Good for you. So brave to video yourself.
3: Yep.
2: Croker,
3: right.
2: Didn't get any of those comments on my video. Everybody's like, "Oh man, look at him! Look at
3: those
2: legs!"
3: Stop being so edgy over there with pole dancing. I'm just family friendly dancing it up over here.
2: All I want was a little. Hey, it was brave of me to do too. I don't know how you
3: just jealous over there. Hey?
2: Well, I am a little bit
3: seething with jealousy over there. I can feel it. I can feel it.
2: Put myself out there. Everybody laughs at me. And giving you kudos.
3: You got to show off the sweat. That's what you got to do.
2: Okay.
3: That's what you have to do.
2: Okay. Well, I don't know if there's going to be more pole dancing videos, but if there is.
3: There should be, man. Again, underrated.
2: I'll show off the sweat.
3: I'll do a pole dance one. You do an Upbeat Fitness one.
2: There we go.
3: And then we'll compare.
2: All right.
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10: Good morning. This is your news for Tuesday, June 9th. A 35-year-old woman is facing multiple charges after an overnight Monday incident on 8th Street near West Road. Around 1:20 a.m., police spotted a vehicle on the side of the road. They saw a woman sleeping in the driver's side front seat, woke her up. She refused to provide identification, and then police say the woman began to resist arrest. She started the vehicle and threw an

0: no one liquid at the officer. The woman was eventually placed under arrest, and it was determined she had outstanding warrants. She is also now charged with obstruction and assault with a weapon. The police officer received medical care in hospital for non-life-threatening injuries. A man is facing assault charges after an incident involving a weapon on Saturday evening in Saskatoon. Just before 7, police were called to the 3100 block of 7th Street East for a weapons call. A man was reportedly in the complainant's backyard with a knife and was trying to enter the house. A 27-year-old man was arrested. It was later learned he had outstanding warrants. The man is charged with assault with a weapon, possession of a weapon, and carrying a concealed weapon. Conservative leader Pierre Poilievre says the easiest way to squash separatist sentiment in Alberta is for the federal government to butt out of the province's business. Poilievre, speaking in Calgary, says Albertans could benefit from freeing up resources, building pipelines, respecting provincial autonomy, and reducing taxpayer burden. Although things haven't quite been finalized yet, Environment Canada says there were 4 reports of funnel clouds over the weekend in Saskatchewan. Meteorologist Matt Loney says there haven't been any official reports of tornadoes touching down. However, some very strong winds left destruction in the southern and southeast part of the province.
1: Leader Airport with 90 kilometers an hour gust. I had Estevan recording a gust of 111.
0: There was also one report of baseball-sized hail and several others of quarter-sized hail. I'm Denise Ferguson, and that's your news.
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5: Some off-the-ice news in the NHL, taking the spotlight away from the Stanley Cup Final. According to reports, the Edmonton Oilers reached out to the NHLPA about possibly hiring Mike Babcock as their new head coach. You might remember Babcock resigned as the Blue Jackets head coach back in 2023. He faced public scrutiny after how he handled the privacy with some of his players during his time in Toronto. In between that time, a short stint here with the Husky men's hockey team as well. On the ice, Game 4 of the Stanley Cup Final is tonight. Who will be in net for Carolina? We'll have to wait and see. It's Hurricanes versus Golden Knights at 6 o'clock. Closer to home, it is game day for the Saskatoon Berries. They host Medicine Hat tonight at Cairns Field. Ever wonder what an off day for a Berries player is like? Here's Berries outfielder Nash Nichols.
6: Just take care of my body, get some much-needed rest. It's been a long week, but still making sure I'm up and moving around. I don't want to lay around all day, so probably go to a good workout in, come up here, get some swings in, and then hang out around the house, maybe play some video games, hang out with my host family.
5: Sticking with baseball, the Blue Jays lost to the Phillies yesterday 5-2, and in basketball, San Antonio picked up the win in Game 3 of the NBA Finals last night. The Spurs beat the Knicks 115-111. New York still has a 2-1 series lead. I'm Croker, and that's sports.
7: And now the weather.
8: Mainly sunny today with some clouds this afternoon, and with that, a decent chance of some showers or thunderstorm activity later today, high of 25. Tonight, slight chance of showers, risk of a thunderstorm, low of 13. Tomorrow, decent chance we could see some showers in the afternoon, high of 20. 18 with a bit of sun Thursday, and then Friday, sunny and 17. Right now, it's mostly cloudy and 11.
9: These two blew into a lot of Nintendo cartridges over the years. It explains a lot.
10: Gregor and Sarah in the morning.

0: Turn it on. Jennifer Lopez is on 98 Cool. We got the 90s and newer stuff. Speaking of Jennifer Lopez, later on this morning, expecting a phone call from Mayor Cynthia Block.
1: Wow.
0: Of course, we'll play our Cynthia from the Block intro. Yeah. We got Barry's tickets to give away, too, for Bark in the Park night. I love this. Bringing the doggos over to Cairns Field. First, let's check the forecast, actually, for the next couple of days, because the Barry's are playing tonight and tomorrow.
1: So. They are. Yeah, tonight, a slight chance we could see some showers. 13 for a low, so not too bad. 25 for a high today, and maybe some showers tomorrow.
0: This Bark in the Park night's going to be a riot. They've $2 hot dogs. They're going to have dog races, dogs versus human contests.
1: That's what I'm excited about.
0: The one I'm excited about is the Pooch Smooch Cam. I love kissing my dog.
1: Well, I'm not going to go there.
0: I posted a video before of her just like tongue in my mouth.
1: Yeah, that's why
0: people get all grossed out. It's like, hey, come on, this is my dog right here. Jeez. So if you want the tickets that we're getting out for grabs for Bark in the Park night, so you can bring your dog to check out the Barry's, text doggo. Let's do
1: doggo.
0: That.
1: Okay, I like it.
0: Doggo. That's the winning word, 306-938-9800. And, of course, later on this morning, we're going to play the Barry's
1: nice,
0: swinging for the fences song. I do know I am counting down the moments. Yeah, until Mayor Cynthia Block calls, though.
1: I know you got some burning questions.
0: Well, I want to know what's going on my road. Do you think they were working there yesterday?
1: No.
0: It's a little windy, but, you know, I think they could have been doing something.
1: Oh, man.
0: Still not a nobody.
1: Oh.
0: Not a nothing on that entire street. It's been over a month now. It's just like rocks and gravel, and I'm thinking to myself,
1: what a pain.
0: I think she might owe me a little bit of a tax rebatement.
1: Yeah.
0: I've now gone an entire month without the road in front of my house.
1: Man.
0: Can't even get on the driveway, so can't wait to talk to old Mayor Cynthia Block today.
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0: is a 98 cool. More 90s and newer stuff after 7. TLC, sixpence, none the richer. Brian Adams coming to town in September to Saskatell Center. Plus, it's a Tuesday, so we'll go touring with Terry.
1: Nice.
0: It's a Barry's game day.
1: Oh, yeah.
0: We're going to go swinging for the fences. Sweet. plus, got my rant in a minute here, too. If you're heading to the powwow at Saskatell Center today, have an amazing time. I think it's the Catholic School Board one.
1: Oh, nice. Okay.
0: So, should be a good time. Lots of students heading over to check that out, and a nice little morning going to boot.
1: It is, yeah. 11 degrees already, 25 for a high today, but we could see some showers this afternoon.
0: Can we take a quick second, though, and laugh about how excited Saskatoon gets when the river goes up a few inches?
1: Yeah.
0: It's rant time.
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0: I mean, come on, seriously. What are we doing? This is lame. This is worse than how excited we got when we opened the South Bridge. Do you remember that? We paraded across it.
1: Yep.
0: They had punch and pie for everyone. Like yesterday, I read a post. Someone suggested making the hour drive to the dam just to watch the water come out. An hour to watch water. Like, the second something changes around here, even slightly, we lose our minds. Mm-hmm. Just like, the river's up. Let's talk about it for weeks. There's people standing on bridges like, whoa, look at that flow rate. Like, it's water. It's just doing the thing that water always does. And the worst part, I know when I drive over the bridge or go jogging today, I'm going to be looking too. There, I just said that.
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13: Good morning. This is your news for Tuesday, June 9th. A 30-year-old Saskatoon man drowned in Lake Diefenbaker Saturday afternoon. RCMP responded to a 911 call around 4:45 p.m. Reports indicate two men were on a paddleboard when they fell off. One man made it to shore, the other did not. Saskatchewan RCMP undercover water recovery team located a body on Sunday. The RCMP encourages boaters, kayakers, and other water sports enthusiasts to always wear a life jacket. A 21-year-old man was sent to hospital Saturday after a shooting in Saskatoon. Early Saturday morning, police were called to the 300 block of 2nd Avenue South to find that a man had been shot. The injuries were serious but non-life-threatening. Police say the shooting occurred in the area of 3rd Avenue South and 20th Street East. The Serious Assault Unit is investigating. Canada's new Governor General was sworn in Monday in Ottawa. Former Supreme Court Justice Louise Arbour will be assuming the role. Following Marie Simon, Canada's first Indigenous Governor General, Arbour is one of Canada's most accomplished jurists, having served in a number of highly influential roles both here and abroad, including UN High Commissioner for Human Rights. The City of Saskatoon is providing bus service directly to Sask-Tel Centre today for the Greater Saskatoon Catholic Schools Powwow. Service runs at 7:45, 8:25 and 9:05 from the special event stop at 23rd and 2nd Avenue. Post-event drop-off is at the downtown terminal. Regular fares apply. The Saskatchewan Trucking Association and Crime Stoppers are joining forces to turn truck trailers into mobile billboards as part of the new See Something, Saw Something campaign. Roseanne Semchuk with STA says STA member trucking companies now have access to anti-human trafficking decals that will be applied to the back of their trailers. Those who see the sticker are encouraged to keep an eye out for anything that doesn't seem quite right and report it to Crime Stoppers as soon as possible. I'm Venice Ferguson, and that's your news.
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16: It is game day for the Saskatoon Berries. They host Medicine Hat tonight at the Next Gen Berry Patch. The Berries are first in the WCBL's East Division at 7-2. The Mavericks are second at 5-5. Should be a good one. First pitch is 7 o'clock at Cairns Field. The Toronto Blue Jays, they lost to the Phillies last night 5-2. Switching to hockey, Game 4 of the Stanley Cup Final is tonight. Vegas has a 2-1 lead on Carolina. Some big news from off the ice, though. According to reports, the Edmonton Oilers are consulting with the NHLPA about potentially hiring Mike Babcock. Remember, he was last in the NHL in 2023. That's when he resigned as head coach of the Columbus Blue Jackets after allegations of invading players' privacy. Game 3 of the NBA Finals was last night.
17: Watch this play. This is what frustrated Brunson. Oh, whoa! Excuse me, that should be a flagrant one. I can understand why Brunson and then Wimby's laughing at it.
16: Yeah, New York fans were not happy with the officiating last night after the Spurs took Game 3, 115-111. Knicks head coach Mike Brown even criticized the refs after the game. I can see his points. The free throws were 24-8 in favor of San Antonio in the second half. And the Saskatchewan Rough Riders, they're back on the practice field today as they prepare for their season opener on Saturday against BC. I'm Croker, and that's sports.
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18: And now the weather.
1: Mainly sunny today with increasing cloudiness into the afternoon. With that, a decent chance of showers, risk of a thunderstorm, high 25. Tonight, partly cloudy, slight chance of showers, risk of a thunderstorm, low of 13. Tomorrow, decent chance of some showers, high of 20. Thursday, mix of sun and cloud, high of 18. And then Friday, sunny, high 17. Right now, it's partly cloudy and 11.
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12: 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It's doubtful they were kind and rewinded. Gregor and Sarah

0: Shakira's a Natty A Cool. Gregor, Sarah, Tuesday morning. And what have we got here? A few hours away. At 10 o'clock this morning. A big show announcement, we'll say.
1: Ooh, okay.
0: It's a comedian.
1: Okay.
0: Very funny.
1: And we love him.
0: Yes.
1: Yeah.
0: Should be a fantastic show coming.
1: If you don't know his name, your Saskatchewan card's going to get removed.
0: Yeah, I was going to say
1: that's
0: Canadian.
1: My only teaser.
0: Very specifically, yeah. Saskatchewan cards. Be listening for that just after 10 o'clock with us right now, checking the forecast. The sunrise is getting earlier and earlier. I'm telling you, like 4 o'clock this morning, I could already see the light.
1: Even at like 7:30, 8 o'clock when we're trying to put Hubble to bed, it's bright outside. It's morning time. No, it's not, buddy.
0: Sorry, man.
1: Yeah.
0: It's only going to get worse.
1: Right. I could see some showers today, maybe some thunderstorm activity. 25 for a high today.
2: All the hottest happenings on the Cool Celebrity Confidential.
1: There is a video making its round of mice being found running around a Gordon Ramsay steak in Richmond, B.C.
0: What the?
1: Yeah. Many people in the comments are actually coming to the restaurant's defense, saying that it doesn't necessarily mean a place is dirty to have mice in it.
0: Okay.
1: I don't. To each their own, I guess.
0: Not getting the correlation there.
1: Yeah, sad to hear that, though. TMZ is reporting that Ariana Grande and Ethan Slater have ended their relationship after nearly 3 years together. Back when they were getting together, they had met on the set of Wicked when they were both still married. This was, too, there was a big hoopla around the fact that Ethan's wife had, like, just given birth. When he had left her for Ariana.
0: I remember that, but yikes.
1: Sources claim the split was amicable. Ariana is staying pretty busy, though. She had just kicked off her tour last weekend, and she's got a new album coming out next month. After years of talk, and I mean 30 years since Romy and Michelle's high school reunion came out, they are finally shooting the sequel. Production began on Friday.
0: Senior reunion,
1: right?
0: Now.
1: Lisa Kudrow and Mira Sorvino are back. Several of the original cast members are also returning, including Alan Cumming and Janine Garofalo. I'm so excited about this one.
0: Jeanine Garofalo. So good. She's hilarious.
1: She's so funny. Mm-hmm. And a woman tweeted that every episode of the show House is basically the same, to which Hugh Laurie, who plays House, kind of led into her saying, quote, "The point is or was variations on a theme. If all you see is hospital, medical, blah, blah, then it wasn't meant for you."
0: Whoa.
1: But I mean, all those shows are kind of the same.
0: Shots fired. Yeah. No, definitely. Yeah.
3: 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It's doubtful they were kind and rewinded. Gregor and Sarah.
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0: City of Saskatoon on the job this morning at 20th Street West. The eastbound curb lane will be closed from Avenue L to Avenue N for some construction. Lots of work around Circle Drive today. Some mowing taking place, so various east and westbound lane closures around the North Bridge. And beginning tonight, some overnight road paving. Circle Drive South, the westbound center and median lanes closed between Clarence and Idlewild. For a full listing of all the projects on the go, get to saskatoon.ca/construction.
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0: Santana, Chad Kroeger, and TLC before that rocked the stages of the Saskatoon X. Of course, remember, we got Sean Desmond this year.
1: Oh, yeah.
0: Presenting. Keep listening and watching the socials for tickets to that. We've also got Barry's tickets this morning for Bark at the Park night.
1: It's going to be so much fun.
0: By the way, I did just post a very risque video of myself and
1: oh, no.
0: My dog, Cornelian.
1: No.
0: Yeah, I think I posted it about 5 years ago when we first did this. But, hoping to make the pooch smooch cam. That's all I'm saying.
1: You can also make that your toxic trait for
0: That's a good point. If you want to go to the game on, well, it's tomorrow night is Bark at the Park night.
1: Yeah.
0: Text Doggo 306-938-9800. We've also got Terry from Tourism Discover Saskatoon here. She's going to tell us.

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1: Yeah, all of the things coming together for a really festive day.
2: Yeah, I love the Broadway community. And by the way, shout out too, they got their new executive director, Janie, I think.
1: So
2: congrats to her. I'm sure she's going to do an amazing job. So yeah, getting things going.
1: Absolutely.
2: And then I still haven't gotten to a Barry's game yet, but I might might get to the one on Sunday because it's lactose tolerant night.
1: Right? So this is a good one to go to. So they're taking on the Swift Current 57s. It's an afternoon game at 1 p.m. And yeah, lactose tolerant, presented by Saska Milk. Their motto for this game is, "We love lactose and we're tired of hiding it."
2: I love it.
1: Yeah, so you get to join in these great activities like Brain Freeze Race and the, here's a good one, the Milk Stash Challenge.
2: Oh, I love this. So cool.
1: Right? The Milk Chug Relay. And then my favorite would be the Cheese Pull Challenge. And they've got some special menu items as well that kind of go with this whole theme. So grab your friends, wear your Barry gear and cheer on. They just do such a great fan experience at the Barry. So get down there and cheer them on.
2: Yeah, they've got a whole bunch of other like theme nights and stuff that I'm super intrigued by. So it should be an exciting year, and they're off to a great start. They've just been super hot. So
1: they are
2: wicked. Lots of stuff going on this weekend, as always. Appreciate you highlighting these for us, Terry.
1: You're welcome. My pleasure. Thanks, Gregor.
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11: Good morning. This is your news for Tuesday, June 9th. A 35-year-old woman is facing multiple charges after an overnight Monday incident on 8th Street near West Road. Around 1:20 a.m., police spotted a vehicle on the side of the road. They saw a woman sleeping in the driver's side front seat, woke her up. She refused to provide identification, and then police say the woman began to resist arrest. She started the vehicle and threw an unknown liquid at the officer. The woman was eventually placed under arrest, and it was determined she had outstanding warrants. She is also now charged with obstruction and assault with a weapon. The police officer received medical care in hospital for non-life-threatening injuries. A man is facing assault charges after an incident involving a weapon on Saturday evening in Saskatoon. Just before 7, police were called to the 3100 block of 7th Street East for a weapons call. A man was reportedly in the complainant's backyard with a knife and was trying to enter the house. A 27-year-old man was arrested. It was later learned he had outstanding warrants. The man is charged with assault with a weapon, possession of a weapon, and carrying a concealed weapon. Conservative leader Pierre Poilievre says the easiest way to squash separatist sentiment in Alberta is for the federal government to butt out of the province's business. Poilievre, speaking in Calgary, says Albertans could benefit from freeing up resources, building pipelines, respecting provincial autonomy, and reducing taxpayer burden. Although things haven't quite been finalized yet, Environment Canada says there were 4 reports of funnel clouds over the weekend in Saskatchewan.

0: Saskatchewan. Meteorologist Matt Loney says there haven't been any official reports of tornadoes touching down. However, some very strong winds left destruction in the southern and southeast part of the province.
1: Leader Airport with 90 kilometers an hour gust. I had Estevan recording a gust of 111.
0: There was also one report of baseball-sized hail and several others of quarter-sized hail. I'm Denise Ferguson, and that's your news.
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6: Some off-the-ice news in the NHL, taking the spotlight away from the Stanley Cup Final. According to reports, the Edmonton Oilers reached out to the NHLPA about possibly hiring Mike Babcock as their new head coach. You might remember Babcock resigned as the Blue Jackets head coach back in 2023. He faced public scrutiny after how he handled the privacy with some of his players during his time in Toronto. In between that time, a short stint here with the Husky men's hockey team as well. On the ice, Game 4 of the Stanley Cup Final is tonight. Who will be in net for Carolina? We'll have to wait and see. It's Hurricanes versus Golden Knights at 6 o'clock. Closer to home, it is game day for the Saskatoon Berries. They host Medicine Hat tonight at Cairns Field. Ever wonder what an off day for a Berries player is like? Here's Berries outfielder Nash Nichols.
7: Just take care of my body, get some much-needed rest. It's been a long week, but still making sure I'm up and moving around. I don't want to lay around all day, so probably go to good workout in, come up here, get some swings in, and then hang out around the house, maybe play some video games, hang out with my host family.
6: Sticking with baseball, the Blue Jays lost to the Phillies yesterday 5-2. And in basketball, San Antonio picked up the win in Game 3 of the NBA Finals last night. The Spurs beat the Knicks 115-111. New York still has a 2-1 series lead. I'm Croker, and that's sports.
8: And now the weather.
9: Mainly sunny today with increasing cloudiness into the afternoon with that decent chance of showers, risk of a thunderstorm, high of 25. Tonight, partly cloudy, slight chance of showers, risk of a thunderstorm, low of 13. Tomorrow, also a decent chance we could see some showers, risk of a thunderstorm, high of 20. Thursday, mix of sun and cloud, high of 18. And then Friday, sunny, high 17. Right now, it's partly cloudy and 14.
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0: He'll be here in September at SaskTel Center. Back to you, Brian Adams, 98 Cool. Speaking of SaskTel Center, we're, two and a half-ish weeks away from the Outskirts Music Festival.
1: Ooh, yeah.
0: Get your tickets for that one. I saw they had a post. They're like 85% sold out. Something crazy in some of the areas. There's different spots that you can go to. But yeah, don't sleep on tickets for that. It's going to be an awesome, awesome time. It's Cool Mornings. Gregor, Sarah, more 90s and newer stuff. Plus, we got our Swinging for Defenses Barry song here in a minute. And I know there was a PD day yesterday. Actually, I'd completely forgotten. I got home from work, had a quick nap, and then I'm looking in the garage. Did Hayden take his bike
1: to school?
0: School or not? Do I need to pick him up? Completely forgetting he had a day off and was at the in-laws. Thankfully, I didn't go to the school looking for him.
1: Oh, no. That would have been bad.
0: You do have to make lunch today, though.
2: Where's my snack pack?
3: I thought that was your snack pack.
4: Give me some of your tots.
5: No, I'm freaking starved. I didn't get to eat anything today.
6: PB&J with the crusts cut off. Well, Brian, this is a very nutritious lunch.
0: 13.
1: What?
0: 13 days?
1: What?
0: 13 lunches left to go.
1: That's insane.
0: Isn't that wild? Oh, my goodness. Yeah, the days are certainly catching up to us here. So,
1: holy man.
0: Kiddos heading off to school today, and maybe want to throw the umbrella in the backpack of one of those mini ones if you have.
1: Could see a decent chance of some showers this afternoon, but 25 for a high, sitting at 14 right now.
0: By the way, speaking of lunches, last week when I was off, we finally went over to that Bistro on B. Remember they had their food truck here at the radio station last summer.
1: So good.
0: But I've always, ever since I had the food truck, I'm like, I got to go to the restaurant. I go jogging by it just about, I don't know, 3-4 times a week when I go running downtown there. You can always smell it. They got the smokers going, and now they've added breakfast, I guess. So we finally, my wife and I are like, let's make a day date and like go already. So, because I had the extra few days off there. And
1: so good.
0: Did not disappoint. Though I think the guy that runs it was a little offended. I didn't have the breakfast. He was like, you're not getting breakfast? And I'm like, I want your tacos so bad.
1: Right?
0: And he's like, but I got breakfast now. And I'm like, I'm going to have to come again another time.
1: What's the thing? If I have the option between lunch and breakfast food, I'm picking lunch food.
0: Yeah. But I want to go because my wife ended up having the breakfast, and I'm going to have to go back and try one of those too. Because, ooh, it was dynamite.
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1: It's just hair. It's no biggie.
0: Like the 90s, but with fewer bowl cuts. Gregor and Sarah.

0: That's a 90s staple for sure. More of that after 8 o'clock. We got all the 90s and newer stuff. We're 98 cool. We've got, No Doubt, Bruno Mars. Sean Desmond is coming
1: nice.
0: To the Saskatoon X that we're presenting that show. Cool mornings, Gregor and Sarah. Barry's game day. We're going to play the 7 a.m. stretch song, as we always do. Swinging for the fences.
1: Woo-woo!
0: Became a huge... cultural hit, we'll say.
1: We like it. Yeah.
0: Last year.
1: Just a little bit.
0: First, let's check the forecast. Should be a pretty good night for ball.
1: It should be. 13 for a low tonight, so not too chilly, but could see a slight chance of showers tonight.
0: All right. I know by the end of the season last year, people were requesting this song. Where do we download it? Where do we get it? It's only available right here
1: yeah.
0: on 98 Cool. Let's hit it.

0: Oh, yeah, you gotta love it. And don't forget, so game day today, and also tomorrow, Bark at the Park night.
1: Oh, yeah, that's right.
0: You can bring your dogs. We got tickets to that one up for grabs. Siga Rewards text line, doggo is the winning word, 306-938-9800.
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6: Good morning. This is your news for Tuesday, June 9th. A 30-year-old Saskatoon man drowned in Lake Diefenbaker Saturday afternoon. RCMP responded to a 911 call around 4:45 p.m. Reports indicate two men were on a paddleboard when they fell off. One man made it to shore, the other did not. Saskatchewan RCMP undercover water recovery team located a body on Sunday. The RCMP encourages boaters, kayakers, and other water sports enthusiasts to always wear a life jacket. A 21-year-old man was sent to hospital Saturday after a shooting in Saskatoon. Early Saturday morning, police were called to the 300 block of 2nd Avenue South to find that a man had been shot. The injuries were serious but non-life-threatening. Police say the shooting occurred in the area of 3rd Avenue South and 20th Street East. The Serious Assault Unit is investigating. Canada's new Governor General was sworn in Monday in Ottawa. Former Supreme Court Justice Louise Arbour will be assuming the role. Following Marie Simon, Canada's first Indigenous Governor General, Arbour is one of Canada's most accomplished jurists, having served in a number of highly influential roles both here and abroad, including UN High Commissioner for Human Rights. The City of Saskatoon is providing bus service directly to Sastel Center today for the Greater Saskatoon Catholic Schools powwow. Service runs at 7:45, 8:25, and 9:05 from the special event stop at 23rd and 2nd Avenue. Post-event drop-off is at the downtown terminal. Regular fares apply. The Saskatchewan Trucking Association and Crime Stoppers are joining forces to turn truck trailers into mobile billboards as part of the new See Something, Saw Something campaign. Roseanne Semchuk with STA says STA member trucking companies now have access to anti-human trafficking decals that will be applied to the back of their trailers. Those who see the sticker are encouraged to keep an eye out for anything that doesn't seem quite right and report it to Crime Stoppers as soon as possible. I'm Venice Ferguson, and that's your news.
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9: It is game day for the Saskatoon Berries. They host Medicine Hat tonight at the Next Gen Berry Patch. The Berries are first in the WCBL's East Division at 7-2. The Mavericks are second at 5-5. Should be a good one. First pitch is 7 o'clock at Cairns Field. The Toronto Blue Jays, they lost to the Phillies last night 5-2. Switching to hockey, Game 4 of the Stanley Cup Final is tonight. Vegas has a 2-1 lead on Carolina. Some big news from off the ice, though. According to reports, the Edmonton Oilers are consulting with the NHLPA about potentially hiring Mike Babcock. Remember, he was last in the NHL in 2023. That's when he resigned as head coach of the Columbus Blue Jackets after allegations of invading players' privacy. Game 3 of the NBA Finals was last night.
10: Watch this play. This is what frustrated Brunson. Oh, whoa! Excuse me, that should be a flagrant one. I can understand why Brunson and then Wimby's laughing at it.
9: Yeah, New York fans were not happy with the officiating last night after the Spurs took Game 3, 115-111. Knicks head coach Mike Brown even criticized the refs after the game. I can see his points. The free throws were 24-8 in favor of San Antonio in the second half. And the Saskatchewan Roughriders, they're back on the practice field today as they prepare for their season opener on Saturday against BC. I'm Croker, and that's sports.
11: And now the weather.
1: Mainly sunny today with a decent chance of some showers this afternoon, maybe some thunderstorm activity, high of 25 tonight, slight chance of showers, risk of a thunderstorm, low of 13. Tomorrow, decent chance of some more showers, high of 20. Thursday, mix of sun and cloud, high of 18, and then sunny and 17 Friday. Right now, it's partly cloudy and 14.
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0: I'm going to pop the world of one Mayor Cynthia Block here before 9 o'clock. She's supposed to be calling the show, and I'm going to say, what's going on with the street in front of my house? Been under construction for more than a month now. My goodness.
1: It was supposed to be weeks.
0: Yeah, it was supposed to be 10 to 14 days.
1: Yeah.
0: Now it's like 35 days or something crazy. It's Gregor and Sarah. Good morning. Welcome to it. It is a Tuesday, and we are giving away tickets this morning to Oliver. This is the Saskatoon Summer Players.
1: Oh, yeah.
0: Showing this at the Remy Art Center. It starts on the 19th here shortly, based on the Charles Dickens Oliver Twist show. If you want tickets to this, Oliver is the winning word this morning. Sega Rewards text line. 306-938-9800. I hope you were up at about 4 a.m. That's when sunrise is now.
1: Right?
0: Pretty much, but it was a beaut.
1: Yeah, lots of gorgeous mornings lately. Today's a decent chance we could see some showers this afternoon. 25 for a high today.
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1: I got to give lots of props to Sammy Hagar. In a world where artists have been canceling shows because of low ticket sales, he says, you know what? I'm not ashamed to admit when I have low ticket sales. It happened to him in the UK where he's had to go to smaller venues because his bigger venues just haven't sold out.
0: Well, good. Yeah, lots of times they just cancel and then they're like, oh, it's like a scheduling whatever. And you're like, no, it wasn't.
1: No,
0: come on.
1: Low ticket sales. So Sammy 100% is owning it. And he says, you know what? I love the fact that these smaller venues will be full instead of having a big venue that will only be half full. So a little more intimate of a show. So, yeah, props to Sammy for owning it. Madonna has made a maybe a little bit of a risque that only Madge can do short film to help.
0: I snorted. Sorry. It's so crazy.
1: It is. It's nuts. To hype up her upcoming album, Confessions 2, which comes out on July 3rd. Mm-hmm. I'm not going to mention some of the things that happen in the video.
0: There's lasers coming out of places that there shouldn't be lasers. Yeah. We'll say that much.
1: Yeah.
0: If you've seen it, you know.
1: So it includes a lot of celebrity cameos like Sabrina Carpenter, Kate Moss, Benedict Cumberbatch, of all people.
0: So random.
1: And then Madonna's daughter, Lourdes. Again, it's a Madge video. Take it for what it's worth. And around this time every year, the story makes the rounds of celebrities who believe we are not alone with all the extra viewing skiness with the extended days. Stars like Tom DeLonge from Blink-182, Miley Cyrus, and many others have shared stories or opinions about aliens and UFOs. Tom even made studying extraterrestrial life a major focus of his outside of music. Miley even said she had a strange UFO encounter while driving in California, claiming she was chased down by a glowing yellow object she described as a flying snowplow.
0: She's had a few encounters, I think, over
1: the years. One of the ones that shocks me on this list, though, two of them is Nick Jonas.
0: Wow.
1: And Sharon Stone.
0: Hmm. I wonder what Madonna thinks. She's got lasers in her new video.
1: True. Yep.
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0: Bruno Mars before that, more 90s and newer stuff before 9, including Sean Desmond, who we're proud to present at the Saskatoon X this year. Croker going to join us in a second here. He posted a dance video.
1: He got so sweaty.
0: He did get very sweaty. I did a dance video, though, with Saskatoon Poland Dance Studio.
1: Yeah.
0: And I just felt like the comments he got a little more gracious. So talk about that in a second. First, let's check the forecast. Might see some showers this afternoon.
1: We could, yeah. Decent chance. High 25, though, already sitting at 14.
0: All right, buddy. Croker's here. And, hey, I was just admiring you did a little workout video there, hey? What was that with?
2: That was a couple years ago with my friend Anne-Marie, Upbeat Fitness. Proud East College Parker over here.
0: Nice.
2: You're down with ECP. Yeah, you know me. Most underrated neighborhood in Saskatoon. I love living in College Park. And whenever an awesome local business moves into the neighborhood, love giving him a shout-out. A place called Upbeat Fitness.
0: Yeah.
2: It's like a dance class, but also a workout class at the same time. I hate the gym. I'm not a big gym guy. Yeah. I don't like lifting weights, running on the

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1: So crazy. Yeah, no, I thought, go in, have some fun with this. And then, yeah, I found out it's like way harder than you think.
2: Oh, yeah.
1: It's like a legit workout. Oh, it's a great date idea, by the way. Everybody's like, there's nothing to do. Right, like, what a great date idea. My wife and I, we had an absolute blast. But, you know, put myself out there a little bit, hey, you know. And then I'm looking at the comments on your video. Good for you. So brave to video yourself.
3: Yep. Sounds about right.
1: Didn't get any of those comments on my video.
3: Oh.
1: Everybody's like, oh, man, look at him. Look at those
3: legs.
1: Stop
3: being so edgy over there with pole dancing, you know. I'm just family-friendly dancing it up over here, you know.
1: All I want was a little, hey, it was brave of me to do, too. I don't know how you...
3: just jealous over there. Hey?
1: Well, I am a little bit.
3: Seething with jealousy over there. I can feel it. I can feel it.
1: Put myself out there. Everybody laughs at me. And giving you kudos.
3: You got to show off the sweat. That's what you got to do.
1: Okay.
3: That's what you have to do.
1: Okay. Well, I don't know if there's going to be more pole dancing videos, but if there is.
3: There should be, man. Again, underrated.
1: I'll show off the sweat.
3: I'll do a pole dance one. You do an upbeat fitness one.
1: There we go.
3: And then we'll compare.
1: All right.
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6: Good morning. This is your news for Tuesday, June 9th. A 30-year-old Saskatoon man drowned in Lake Diefenbaker Saturday afternoon. RCMP responded to a 911 call around 4:45 p.m. Reports indicate two men were on a paddleboard when they fell off. One man made it to shore, the other did not. Saskatchewan RCMP undercover water recovery team located a body on Sunday. The RCMP encourages boaters, kayakers, and other water sports enthusiasts to always wear a life jacket. A 21-year-old man was sent to hospital Saturday after a shooting in Saskatoon. Early Saturday morning, police were called to the 300 block of 2nd Avenue South to find that a man had been shot. The injuries were serious but non-life-threatening. Police say the shooting occurred in the area of 3rd Avenue South and 20th Street East. The Serious Assault Unit is investigating. Canada's new Governor General was sworn in Monday in Ottawa. Former Supreme Court Justice Louise Arbour will be assuming the role. Following Marie Simon, Canada's first Indigenous Governor General, Arbour is one of Canada's most accomplished jurists, having served in a number of highly influential roles both here and abroad, including UN High Commissioner for Human Rights. The City of Saskatoon is providing bus service directly to SaskTel Centre today for the Greater Saskatoon Catholic Schools powwow. Service runs at 7:45, 8:25, and 9:05 from the special event stop at 23rd and 2nd Avenue. Post-event drop-off is at the downtown terminal. Regular fares apply. The Saskatchewan Trucking Association and Crime Stoppers are joining forces to turn truck trailers into mobile billboards as part of the new See Something, Saw Something campaign. Roseanne Semchek with SDA says SDA member trucking companies now have access to anti-human trafficking decals that will be applied to the back of their trailers. Those who see the sticker are encouraged to keep an eye out for anything that doesn't seem quite right and report it to Crime Stoppers as soon as possible. I'm Venice Ferguson, and that's your news.
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4: Some off-the-ice news in the NHL, taking the spotlight away from the Stanley Cup Final. According to reports, the Edmonton Oilers reached out to the NHLPA about possibly hiring Mike Babcock as their new head coach. You might remember Babcock resigned as the Blue Jackets head coach back in 2023. He faced public scrutiny after how he handled the privacy

0: with some of his players during his time in Toronto. In between that time, a short stint here with the Husky men's hockey team as well. On the ice, Game 4 of the Stanley Cup Final is tonight. Who will be in net for Carolina? We'll have to wait and see. It's Hurricanes versus Golden Knights at 6 o'clock. Closer to home, it is game day for the Saskatoon Berries. They host Medicine Hat tonight at Cairns Field. Ever wonder what an off day for a Berries player is like? Here's Berries outfielder Nash Nichols.
1: Just take care of my body, get some much-needed rest. It's been a long week, but still making sure I'm up and moving around. I don't want to lay around all day, so probably go to a good workout in, come up here, get some swings in, and then hang out around the house, maybe play some video games, hang out with my host family.
0: Sticking with baseball, the Blue Jays lost to the Phillies yesterday 5-2, and in basketball, San Antonio picked up the win in Game 3 of the NBA Finals last night. The Spurs beat the Knicks 115-111. New York still has a 2-1 series lead. I'm Croker, and that's sports.
2: And now the weather.
3: Mainly sunny today with increasing cloudiness into the afternoon. With that, a decent chance of showers, risk of a thunderstorm, high of 25. Tonight, partly cloudy, slight chance of showers, still risk of a thunderstorm, a low of 13. Tomorrow, still a decent chance of showers, risk of a thunderstorm, high of 20. Thursday, bit of sunshine, high of 18. And then Friday, sunny, high 17. Right now, it's partly cloudy and 14.
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0: Rihanna is on 98 Cool. 90s and newer stuff. Waiting on that phone call from Mayor Cynthia Block here before 9. Got my rant in a minute, too. Plus, shout out to everybody who's going to check out the powwow at Sassatel Center today. I think a bunch of the schools are headed over there. So enjoy. Good morning, Gregor, Sarah. What a beautiful start to the day here.
1: Gorgeous. Yeah. Could see some more clouds roll in this afternoon, though. Decent chance of showers, 25 for a high today.
0: We do need to talk about how excited Saskatoon gets when the river goes up a few inches, though. It's rant time.
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0: I mean, seriously, what are we doing? This is lame. This is worse than how excited we got when we opened the South Bridge. Do you remember? We had the parade across it, and there was, like, punch and pie for everyone. Like, yesterday, I read a post. Someone suggested making the hour drive to the dam just to watch the water release. Yeah. An hour to watch water. Like, the second something changes around here, even slightly, we lose our minds. The river's going up. Hey, let's talk about it for 3 weeks. We've got people standing on bridges right now like, whoa, look at that flow rate, the cubic meters per square foot. It's just water doing the one thing water always does. And you know what the worst part is? I already know when I go driving over a bridge or go jogging today, I'm going to be looking too. I just know it. There, I just said that.
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0: It's time for your Saskatoon Berries Report. And yes, this is the music from Baseball Stars on the Nintendo. Okay, let's go. They're at Cairns Field tonight, starting a quick two-game set with the Medicine Hat Mavericks. What is a Maverick, by the way? A bunch of Tom Cruise lookalikes? Anyways, the Berries are absolutely jamming early this season. Sitting atop the league, they're 7-2. They crushed Weyburn 15-4 back on Sunday. Outfielder Nash Nichols leading the charge. He's already got the team-leading 3 home runs. Definitely one of the sweetest bats in the lineup. And in addition to the game tonight, there's a couple of great unique nights planned. Tomorrow, Wednesday, Bark in the Park. You can bring your furry pooches to the ballpark for the dog races, $2 hot dogs, and yes, the legendary glizzy gun. Plus, they're going to have a pooch smooch cam, which I hope I get on. I love letting my dog lick my face. Sunday, there's the Berries hosting Swift Current Lactose Tolerant Night. They're celebrating dairy lovers everywhere. There's going to be a milk stash challenge as well, plus more. So grab your friends, get out to Cairns Field this week, and cheer on Saskatoon's hottest team, the Berries.
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0: Coming to Saskatoon this summer to the X, Sean Desmond, presented by Natty A. Cool. What do you think will happen faster? He'll get here or the road in front of my house will be fixed?
1: Woo. The race is on.
0: Already taken over a month. Mayor Cynthia Block calling in a second. I'm going to have to razz her about this. I texted her on the weekend a photo of the street. I said, what the heck's going on here? So we'll see what she's got to say in a sec. First, let's check the forecast. Beautiful sunrise to start the day, but we'll
1: gorgeous.
0: See how it goes.
1: We'll see some sun this morning, but a decent chance of showers this afternoon.
0: All right, hit our music. Let's go.

0: Good morning.
1: Good morning, Mayor Cynthia Block. How are you?
0: Not too bad. How's your street?
1: I know it. That's great. You're never going to believe this, but they haven't done anything.
0: Uh-oh. Have you called in? Have you asked?
1: Trust me, it is the talk of the block. Street, we've had lots of people complaining. We talked to the guys on the street there. They're like, yeah, we got to get the asphalt. It's like all of these crazy excuses. It's like, I don't know what they are doing there. Come on.
0: I know, but don't ask them. Have you called into the customer service line?
1: I haven't personally, but I have heard from several neighbors that have, they said, yes.
0: Okay, so what do they say?
1: They say, it's some sort of new, they're getting rid of the actual, the sewer things in the middle of the road, and they're only on the sides. It's some kind of new experimental thing, I guess. I don't know. No, I mean, I don't know. I mean, they put a note on the thing saying they were going to do it last week, and then nobody came all week long, so I...
0: Yeah, I don't like hearing that, but it's a new thing. I imagine it's some sort of supply management issue, but let me check into it.
1: I can't wait to tell. I'll give the update to all the neighbors. Like I said, it's the talk of the block. The talk of the town. Right?
0: The mayor says she's on it.
1: Guys, I got the mayor on it. She's on it, man. Hilarious.
0: I told her, get on it, block.
1: Yeah, when I tell everybody, it'll be all like, I told her, you better get this fixed or else. No, I'm not that tough. The rest of the talk of the town, though, is the water flow around the river. I was laughing earlier about how excited we get about river water flow, mm-hmm. but it's probably a good second here to point out to everybody that it's not as safe.
0: I can do
1: as,
0: water.
1: Yeah, it's not as safe as it has been in the last couple of years.
0: Yeah, actually, it's been 6 years now since we've had a strong runoff coming from the Rocky Mountains, and it's important that residents stay off the water. No canoes, boats, or anything right now. We're expecting even more water, and the flow is going to be really, really strong this week. And the fire department is trying to make sure that everyone's safe and really recommending everyone stay off the river. Don't let your pets swim in it. It's already under bylaw that we're not allowed to swim in the river. So let's just make sure that we keep each other safe for the next week, and things should start to ease off. So, keep in watching some of those bullets from the fire department, because they'll make sure that they are updating everyone. But this flow is actually really good news. It means that we have a lot more water in the South Saskatchewan River system. That's good for all kinds of reasons, including agriculture, irrigation, just everything. It relaxes a lot of things. And most interesting to our city is that the prairie lily can float. It's been years since it could float.
1: I was just going to say, I know, that's so exciting. They got the new owners, and they were hoping for this, and then here we go. We'll be able to hop on and do those tours again. That's awesome.
0: I'm so excited.
1: Totally. I was reading in the news some updates on Saskatoon Transit as well. What are the changes going on there?
0: So this goes back to budget, where council approved roughly a 10% increase in fares, hadn't had an increase in more than a decade. And also the addition of transit police that council approved last year. So this is an update from our administration about how they want to roll it out and what does it mean and how does council envision, a sworn police officer that's going to be involved in policing transit overall and their role in enforcement of fares, for example. Do we want our police to have that job? And or do we rather want to make sure that they're focusing on safety, or is it a bit of a blend? But I think that those are important conversations to ensure that transit police are doing the job they're supposed to do, which is making sure everyone's safe.
1: Crazy. Awesome. That's exciting news then. Yeah, big changes happening there. And quickly, before you go, too, you can probably provide an update on my street then next week when we all gather at the Civic Pancake Breakfast.
0: Woohoo! Yeah, it's one of my favorite days of the year. I mean, it's usually a beautiful spring day, and there's so many people that come out. I think it starts at 7 a.m. I'll be flipping pancakes at 8 a.m.
2: Nice.
0: And then at 8:30, we'll be doing the relay race, and so we'll have a team from council in that. And then really important to note that Gregor will probably ask me for an interview, so that'll be fine.
1: We'll have an update on my road.
2: Yep.
1: Well, it's all in the name of raising money for the United Way, which is awesome, too. So,
0: I just want to give a huge shout-out to everyone at the City of Saskatoon. There are so many employees that give off their paycheck every single month. There are so many that plan incredible events, and this is sort of the coronation of the work that we do to support the United Way. So important for folks to show up. It's $8 a plate. You're supporting such a great cause. Please come out and join us. Like, there'll be the chief of police, the chief of fire, all the council will be involved. It'll be a really fun time.
1: Here, here, Mayor Cynthia Block, appreciate your time, and we'll see you next week at the breakfast.
0: You bet.
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1: There's Prince, just Pink before that, getting the party started, also getting the 98-minute music marathon started.
2: Ooh,
1: with that song. It's Gregor and Sarah. We've got Terry from Discover Saskatoon waiting on the line, too. She'll take us touring around this weekend. I know one of the events she wants to highlight is the Barry's theme for the game on Sunday afternoon.
2: So much fun.
1: Don't forget, we also have tickets for Bark in the Park night tomorrow. All you got to do is text DOGGO to 306-938-9800. They're playing tonight, too. But, yeah, let's get to it. All right, time to go touring with Terry from Discover Saskatoon. We're hitting the summer busy season and lots to go on around this weekend, including heading on over to Broadway. What's going on?
3: Yeah, it's Spring Fling back again this Saturday. The Broadway Bid, 10 a.m. to 5 p.m. This is always such a good one, Gregor. It's just, it's kind of the sign of summer is here. It's family friendly. Broadway is so lively with street performers, face painters, dancers, balloon twisters. There's just a mix of musicians and food and great sidewalk sale shopping and, yeah, all of the things coming together for a really festive day.
1: Yeah, I love the Broadway community. And by the way, shout out, too, they got their new executive director, Janie, I think.
3: Yeah.
1: So congrats to her. I'm sure she's going to do an amazing job. So, yeah, getting things going.
3: Absolutely.
1: And then I still haven't gotten to a Barry's game yet, but I might might get to the one on Sunday because it's lactose tolerant night.
3: Right. So this is a good one to go to. So they're taking on the Swift Current 57s. It's an afternoon game at 1 p.m. And yeah, lactose tolerant presented by Saska Milk. Their motto for this game is we love lactose and we're tired of hiding it.
1: Yeah,
3: so you get to join in these great activities like Brain Freeze Race and the, here's a good one, the Milk Stash Challenge.
1: Oh, I love this. So cool.
3: Right? The Milk Chug Relay. And then my favorite would be the Cheese Pull Challenge. And they've got some special menu items as well that kind of go with this whole theme. So grab your friends, wear your Barry gear and cheer on. They just do such a great fan experience at the Barry. So get down there and cheer them on.
1: Yeah, they've got a whole bunch of other like theme nights and stuff that I'm super intrigued by. So it should be an exciting year, and they're off to a great start. They've just been super hot. So
3: they are
1: wicked. Lots of stuff going on this weekend, as always. Appreciate you highlighting these for us, Terry.
3: You're welcome. My pleasure. Thanks, Gregor. 98 Cool.

0: Fish, part of the 98-Minute Music Marathon. Lots more natties and newer stuff coming at you here, including Third Eye Blind, who will be here at the Outskirts Music Festival.
1: Yeah.
0: Do want to also let you know, just after 10 here this morning, so very shortly, we've got an announcement. Very funny individual coming to Saskatoon. I wish we could say it now.
1: I know, right?
0: So close to spoiling it. But we'd
1: we
0: be
1: can't.
0: In trouble. Yeah, we can't.
1: Can't.
0: TCU is going to have the show, though. Going to be a very funny show, especially for around here, as you mentioned.
1: 100%. That's your only clue.
0: It's a very Saskatchewan-y comedian. Listen for that just after 10. We'll let you know who it is. Finger 11 now.

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0: never been to Saskatchewan. Coming in a couple of weeks. Friday night is going to be the 26th of June. They're transforming the parking lot of SaskTel Center.
1: It's going to be so awesome.
0: Major 90s vibes for the Outskirts Music Festival. And Third Eye Blind will be here. I actually messaged SaskTel Center yesterday and said, is there any way we could talk to these guys? We're all about the 90s here.
1: Mm-hmm.
0: They had one of the best albums in the 90s. So they're on it. They said, we'll talk to their PR and reps and we'll see. So fingers crossed. That would be pretty cool to chat with them. But yeah, get your tickets. I saw them posting. It was like 85% of the, because they go by tiers for tickets. So
1: yeah.
0: Just about sold out. So don't sit around and wait on. It's going to be a fun time for sure. Gregor, Sarah, more 90s and newer stuff. Mr. Michael Bublé.

0: This is Venice Ferguson with your Saskatoon weather. Sunshine to start your day becomes increasing cloudiness and a 60% chance of showers or thunderstorms this afternoon, a high of 25. Tonight, slight chance of showers and risk of thunderstorm in the evening, a low of 13 overnight. Tomorrow, mainly cloudy. Again, this chance of showers and risk of thunderstorm in the afternoon and a high of 20. Thursday, mix of sun and cloud, high 18. And it looks like sunshine for the weekend, 17 on Friday, 20 on Saturday, 23 on Sunday.
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0: Backstreet's back on 98 Cool, 90s and newer stuff, and these guys are going to be back in October.
1: Ooh.
0: At the Capitol. What a great venue. Very underrated for their food.
2: Oh, yeah.
0: And always fun to see concerts. Faber Drive. Get your tickets. Second Chance is on 98 Cool.

0: Actually, if we could not have that, that would be great. We got
1: yes, please.
0: Barry's games tonight and tomorrow. We don't want to rain no, around here. No, quiet, okay, hush up there, Amanda Marshall. Jeez. It's Gregor and Sarah. Remember that we are giving away tickets this morning to the Bark at the Park night tomorrow.
1: Oh, yeah, that's right.
0: You can bring your doggos, and that's the winning word, doggo. 306-938-9800. Text that in. That gets you in for some tickets to be at the game tomorrow with your dog. If you dare, I posted on my socials the video.
1: Ugh, don't do it.
0: It's I've posted so it gross. Before, but it's my dog Cornelia licking my mouth in my mouth.
1: It's one thing to share, like, an ice cream cone.
0: I just hope we get on they're calling it the Pooch Smooch Cam. So hopefully they'll put us on there. We play this song. It's our 7 a.m. stretch song, but we always replay it after 9, too. Every Barry's game day. Let's do it.

0: Let's see, Kara Scars to your beautiful Nadia Cool. She's part of the 98-Minute Music Marathon Tuesday morning. Taylor Swift before that, too.
1: Nice.
0: Shake It Off just after 10 o'clock. We promised you a funny announcement, and here it is.
1: Hey? So excited.
0: Oh, man, he is great.
1: He's so funny. Very
0: Who is
1: Saskatchewan.
0: It? Mm-hmm.
1: It's Brent Butt.
0: Yeah! Nadia Cool presenting Brent Butt. Coming to town, when is it? In October, hey?
1: Yes, yeah.
0: Awesome. Tickets going on sale, TCU. Watch our socials, too, because Croker was telling me he gets to do a video.
1: What?
0: Promoting the show. I don't know if he gets to do it with Brent. He was telling me his ideas.
1: Mean, either way.
0: He was like, I think I might do a thing where I like make a pitch for me to like open for him or whatever. So,
1: watch
0: for that.
1: Clean's the Sask guy.
0: Yeah. So
1: is Brent.
0: Watch for that video when it's out there. We'll share it, and that'll be your opportunity to win some tickets. But, yeah, Brent Butt coming to town here this fall. Love it. TCU. Hop online and get in on it. TCUtickets.ca.

0: Sean Hooks on 98 Cool. Collective Soul in just a second. Of course, they were here at the Saskatoon X, but a few years ago. And speaking of big shows and concerts, now, I've been to New York, and I have been to bigger, and I don't know if I have seen anything planned as big as this. Joining us right now, Camille Box with the Town of Bigger, and Todd Peterson as well. You're with the Volunteer and Leadership Committee and the Bigger Revitalization. Well, it's going to be revitalized this weekend. Camille, tell us about this Bigger Fair that's going on this weekend.
1: Yeah, so we're hosting a free concert, Bigger Country. It is to celebrate the conclusion of our revitalization project. So about 5 to 6 years ago, we did a revitalization project for our main street. We are now bookending that project with two parks. We have Gateway Park at our north end, which is a rest stop area. And then at the south end, we have Brownlee Square, which will be completed here right away in time for our concert. So it includes a stage, a replica train station, just like you would see at an old CN stop across the country.
0: Cool.
1: And a caboose and our market structure. So yeah, we are asking people to register through our website for the concert. It is free, but we just want to, you know, for planning purposes, have an idea of numbers. Our website is www.biggercountry.com. Right now, we have about 2,300 people registered, so we're very excited.
0: Ooh, nice. That's fantastic. Well, I wouldn't doubt it because the lineup's amazing.
1: Yes, we got Jess Moskaluk as a headliner, and openers are Brock Andrew and Braden King.
0: Oh, my goodness. Brock Andrews is awesome. I just love him. And same with Jess. Oh, geez. What an amazing lineup. And you're saying it's absolutely free. All we got to do is go to the website and get registered.
1: Yeah, absolutely free. It's a family event as well. Kids are welcome. We're going to have food trucks and all kinds of activities throughout the day, too. But the concert itself starts at 6:30.
0: This is Saturday night. Todd, I have heard rumor do tell of like some transportation that's being worked on as well for people that maybe want to come from Saskatoon here.
2: So there's transportation available from Prairie Land, and you go on the Bigger Country, biggercountry.com, and you can see how to register for that. I think the bus leaves at 4:30 from Saskatoon, from Prairie Land, and then comes back after the concert.
0: Wow.
2: Wayne and I, Lou Brownlee, wanted to give back to Bigger because they both were from Bigger, and you know they donated $2.5 million with intention to get a committee and a whole bunch of donors to match that, which Camille did a great job explaining that happened. So this is a culmination to celebrate that, you know, to celebrate Bigger, to celebrate Bigger District, celebrate rural Saskatchewan Ag. And if you haven't been to Bigger, you know, please come. You'll just be totally impressed. And if it's been a while since you've been to Bigger, you'll be blown away how beautiful the main street looks and the adjacent parks, and it's just popping. And Wayne and I, Lou Brownlee, wanted to start a groundswell, which they did in spades. There's been 1,000 people that have probably contributed to this, to the revitalization, you know, both big donations and small, and everybody did what they could to revitalize the town and, quite frankly, the province.
0: Well, count me in the crew that, you know, hasn't been there in a while, and I'm sure to be blown away. This is, like you said, kind of a great celebration of the end of this huge revitalization project. So Saturday night, I mean, there's all kinds of fun stuff going on all weekend, but Saturday night, free concert, Brock Andrews, Braden King, and Juno Award winner Jess Moskaluk. Really appreciate you guys' time this morning. Camille, anything else that we need to know?
1: No, just that, you know, we hope to see everybody there.
2: It's definitely the place to be in Saskatchewan on June the 13th. And, you know, like Camille said, the fair, the country fair days are going on, the bigger fair days. And there's all kinds of free things for kids. You know, there's a parade at 10. There's horses out in the valley. So it's a tremendous celebration Friday, Saturday, and Sunday.
0: Reserve your seats. Reserve your tickets. BiggerCountry.com. Have an amazing show and time this weekend. Thanks so much for telling us about this, guys.
2: Thanks, Greg.
1: Thank you.
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0: Green Day's Time of Your Life, huge, huge song in the 90s. Speaking of, you were mentioning Romy and Michelle's finally going to get a sequel after it's got to be from the 90s, right?
1: It's 30 years ago.
0: Oh,
1: it sounds like they just started production here on Friday. Obviously, Lisa Kudrow, Mira Sorvino back as their titular Romy and Michelle.
0: Wow.
1: I love that Alan Cummings is coming back and Janine Garofalo.
0: She's so funny.
1: They were
0: too,
1: fantastic in the first one.
0: Wow.
1: So no date as to when we could see this, but so excited for it.
0: It's actually happening.
1: Yeah.
0: It's obviously going to be a senior reunion now.
1: 50th reunion?
0: Yeah. 30 years later. Whoa. I love it, though. That's awesome news. Gregor, Sarah, and Amber Levine.

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5: This is Venice Ferguson with your Saskatoon weather. Sunshine to start your day, becomes increasing cloudiness and a 60% chance of showers or thunderstorms this afternoon, a high of 25. Tonight, slight chance of showers and risk of thunderstorm in the evening, a low of 13 overnight. Tomorrow, mainly cloudy, again, this chance of showers and risk of thunderstorm in the afternoon and a high of 20. Thursday, mix of sun and cloud, high 18, and it looks like sunshine for the weekend, 17 on Friday, 20 on Saturday, 23 on Sunday.
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0: Kelly Clarkson's on 98 Cools. Jennifer Lopez in a minute, of course. You heard Jennifer Lopez earlier this morning. We use her song for our Mayor Cynthia from the Block segments. She called in, and to her credit, because I have been whining about my street for a month.
1: You have.
0: But, you know, rightfully
1: fair,
0: so.
1: Fair enough, yeah.
0: They told us the construction on my block was going to be 10 to 14 days. It's at, like, day 30-something now.
1: Yeah.
0: And they just, I don't know, they're not even around. They told us, the last I heard was they were going to finish it last week, and then just no one showed up.
1: And it wasn't like last week was terrible for weather.
0: No, it was fine. Yeah. So I don't know what's going on there. She says she's on it, though, so appreciate that. In fact, in a weird twist of fate, she knew the street. In fact, her ex sister-in-law lives on the street, who I knew.
1: Yeah.
0: I said, oh, no, it's been the talk of the block. That's for sure. We're
1: so
0: all
1: even with
0: in
1: the
0: on
1: inn.
0: This.
1: Yeah.
0: So we'll see what comes of that. I said, I want an update. If it's not finished, especially by next week, is this Civic Pancake Breakfast.
1: Yeah.
0: I said, I'll be asking when I see you there. Because I'm going. Are you going next week? Breakfast, raising money for the United Way. Catch

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0: to Jupiter on 98 Cool. Gregor and Sarah, it is the Saskatoon Berries game day. We got the first pitch at Cairns Field, 7 o'clock tonight. Tomorrow, it's back-to-back games with Medicine Hat, but it's Bark at the Park night.
1: I love this idea.
0: Bring in your dogs. They're going to have the Pooch Smooch Cam, which I'm excited about.
1: For me, it's the human versus dog contests.
0: Right? Yeah. Oh, my goodness. What could we possibly... We can't beat them in speed. Dogs are so fast. I can't wait to see what they do. Maybe they'll try to get the dogs to spin around on the bat or something. The game day experiences at the Berries games have been just amazing. So kudos to their team. And we're sending... We got a few pairs of tickets. One on our socials. We had people texting in for tickets. Who's going to the game tomorrow?
1: We are sending Justin out to the game.
0: Right on, bud. And enjoy. Bring your pooch. This is the one night of the year. The doggos are allowed there. And keep listening. We'll have more tickets to give away, too.
2: Hey, you talking about
0: right now, it's Land on Cool.
2: I haven't really talked to him, but he looks pretty down.
3: He looks pretty down. Yeah, well... Maybe we should cheer him up then.
2: What do you suppose we should do?
3: Well, does he like

0: Chick, come here, come here, come here.
1: Wow, look at her.
0: I know.
1: Man, I've never seen Sharon look so bad before.
0: I did once before, but this is pretty bad.
1: Yeah, what do you think she got up to last night?

0: 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It's in our DNA. The biggest hits from the 90s and newer. It's what we do every day. 98 Cool.
1: Everybody get up.

0: Lions 98 Cool. Gregor and Sarah getting excited for the Saskatoon Summer Players. They're doing a new show. Starts next week at the Remy Arts Center, and it's based on Charles Dickens' Oliver Twist. It's called Oliver. I am not overly familiar with the story.
1: It's a great story.
0: But yeah, you seem to be quite big on it. Supposed to be very funny and have a kind of a message of hope, too. And, some joy, some good laughs. Tickets up for grabs, but not anymore. We've got some winners.
1: We do. Dave on the text line, and then Christine won herself some tickets through our socials.
0: Enjoy the show. More details on our website, 98cool.ca. Oliver starts on the 19th here. Remy Arts Center. On our way to lunchtime, Sarah McLaughlin.

0: Katy Perry before that, Roar, and I know hockey fans are roaring. Oh, the Oilers are going to oil, aren't they?
1: They always are. Yeah.
0: It sounds like they're close to, and or maybe this seems like a sure thing, are going to hire Mike Babcock.
1: Ooh.
0: As their coach.
1: Ooh.
0: Now, he had to leave a few years ago. There was some weird circumstances. He was asking players to share family photos. Some of them were weirded out by it. Some players didn't seem to mind, but anyways, he ended up resigning at the time.
1: Wow.
0: It seemed somewhat controversial. Has said nothing about doing any coaching, and then all of a sudden, it's like, well, bam, the Oilers.
1: He's a good coach.
0: I mean, he's a great Saskatchewan guy.
1: Yeah.
0: Maybe his methods are a little out there.
1: Yeah.
0: But
1: there's a lot of coaches like that, though.
0: All right. So we'll have to see what happens here. But, yeah, man, if the Oilers are doing that, whoo-hoo! Desperate times, that's for sure.
1: Right?
0: They got the clock ticking on the McDavid time here, so they're like, we
1: got
0: to get in a guy that can win this thing for us. So, we'll see what happens, but yeah, I know I'm laughing from over here as a Kings fan.
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15: This is Venice Ferguson with your Saskatoon weather. Mainly cloudy today, high 25. Chance of showers or thunderstorms this afternoon and evening. Tonight, partly cloudy, low 13. Tomorrow, mainly cloudy and again, 60% chance of showers with risk of thunderstorm, a high of 20. On Thursday, mix of sun and cloud, high 18, and then it's sunshine for the weekend. High 17 Friday, high 20 on Saturday.
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1: I'm learning to fly, but I ain't got wings.
0: 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This

0: Evans on 98 Cool. It's Gregor and Sarah. Mentioning earlier on my week off there, I got over to Bistro and Beat.
1: Ooh,
0: fantastic.
1: So good.
0: By the way, too, I know Backstreet Deli, did you see the note up in the lunchroom? They're going to be giving us a lunch. I think we're going to go to a Cool Eats there.
1: Heck yeah.
0: Very soon, too.
1: Nice.
0: I've seen some photos and posts of what they can do with a sandwich.
1: Mm-hmm.
0: And excited to try them out, too. So looking forward to that. It is because just about lunchtime. That's why I'm thinking lunch.
1: Right.
0: Steve in with more 90s and newer stuff to get us there, though. Some rock set first, The Look. 98 Cool. Gregor and Sarah.

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5: 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Tips can be left 24 hours a day, 7 days a week. When submitting a tip, the caller will never be asked to reveal their identity. Once a tip has been submitted, a tip number is provided and the caller's identity is never known to us. We will not ask your name and you can remain anonymous. Information that is provided to Crime Stoppers can help police build cases in Saskatoon and around the province to reduce, prevent, and solve crimes. Please visit our website for more information. You can also check us out on Instagram and X for updates, active crimes, and photos of suspects that are wanted or need identifying. Saskatoon Crime Stoppers, do your part to stop crime in our community.
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5: Good afternoon. This is your news for Tuesday, June 9th. In light of the water flowing into the South Saskatchewan River this week, Saskatoon's mayor has a warning for city residents.
6: The best advice right now is to stay off the water. No boats, no canoes, anything. This is actually a very serious amount of water that's coming in to Saskatoon. And we actually, under bylaw, don't allow people in the river, but especially right now, no. And please keep your pets out too. It can be a significant risk for anybody on the water with this kind of water coming in.
5: The Water Security Agency announced last week that after record rainfall in some parts of Alberta, it was increasing outflows from Gardner Dam from approximately 280 cubic meters per second to about 700 cubic meters per second. The WSA forecasts the peak outflows will arrive around Wednesday. Another house fire in one of Saskatoon's newer neighborhoods. The call came in at 1:11 a.m. this morning from the 200 block of Brighton Gate. Arriving firefighters could see heavy smoke at the front of the house. Crews quickly advanced a hose line and extinguished the fire, containing it to the exterior. No one was hurt, and a fire investigator is identifying the cause, origin, as well as a damage estimate. There was a drowning on Lake Diefenbaker over the weekend. RCMP received a call at 4:45 on Saturday afternoon about a water-related death. The RCMP underwater recovery team located the body of a 30-year-old Saskatoon man on Sunday. Reports indicate two men were on a paddleboard when they fell off. One was able to make it to shore, the other drowned. The government of Saskatchewan has committed to providing nearly $920,000 into the Elizabeth Fry Society over 2 years. They'll receive $459,000 in annual funding, and central to Elizabeth Fry's work is a supportive housing project in Saskatoon. It provides affordable housing for female offenders transitioning from custody, and the facility has daily on-site support from trained staff. It's a 10-bed housing complex. In sports, after somehow having a week one bye, the Saskatchewan Roughriders returned to the Mosaic Stadium turf today to get ready for their first regular season game this Saturday against the visiting BC Lions. Meanwhile, according to the Three Down Nation website, the green and white tops the league's power rankings, with the explanation being you can't knock the defending champions off their pedestal before they've even played a game. Over to hockey, Vegas looks to take a commanding 3-1 lead in the NHL Stanley Cup final tonight. The Golden Knights will have home ice advantage again in Game 4 against Carolina, with first faceoff 6 o'clock. Over to baseball, playing 9 games in 11 days is busy, but for Saskatoon Berries players, they ain't seen nothing yet. Tonight's home game against Medicine Hat begins a run of 6 games in as many days and 11 games in the next 12 for the Berries. First pitch tonight, 7 o'clock at Cairns Field. Elsewhere, the Blue Jays are up against Philadelphia. The Phillies won 5-2 last night in the opener of the 3-game interleague series in Toronto. In the weather, mainly cloudy, high 25. Chance of showers or thunderstorms this afternoon and evening. Overnight, partly cloudy, low 13. Tomorrow, cloudy again. Chance of afternoon showers and risk of thunderstorm, high of 20. Right now, it's 20 degrees in Saskatoon. I'm Venice Ferguson, and that's your news.
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Who says you can't go home? Bon Jovi, 98 Cool, playing Saskatoon's greatest hits and taking your requests on this, the Retro Lunch. So 306-938-9800, that is the phone or the Seeger Awards text line. Either way, reach out to me like Clint already has. Clint wanted to hear something from Yes that I haven't heard in ages.

Racing Cars, Snow Patrol, you're listening to 98 Cool. Another request in, Jason wanted to hear Rush, so we've got that on deck. Also, we're going to check in the weather forecast for the rest of the week. But first, Rush.

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1: Want to send in a request for Lady Gaga, so we have that coming up in a second. In the meantime, it's mostly cloudy and 22. Could see 25 today, but could also see showers and thundershowers. Good possibility. 13 tonight, tomorrow. Looks still unsettled. Rainy, 20 degrees. And then we start to break out the sunshine Thursday, 18. Sunny on Friday, 17 degrees. The weekend, though, looks like we're getting back up into the maybe even the mid-20s.
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0: Hey, cool request here on the Seeger Awards text line from Connie, who said, please play the last Saskatchewan Pirate. With all the water coming in, the Prairie Lily will be back and operational. You bet.
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11: This is Venice Ferguson with your Saskatoon weather. Mainly cloudy today, high 25. Chance of showers or thunderstorms this afternoon and evening. Tonight, partly cloudy, low 13. Tomorrow, mainly cloudy and again, 60% chance of showers with risk of thunderstorm, a high of 20. On Thursday, mix of sun and cloud, high 18, and then it's sunshine for the weekend. High 17 Friday, high 20 on Saturday.
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0: You're listening to 98 Cool. It is the Retro Lunchbox. Let's go to the phone. What's up?
1: Well, I just wanted to call in and say thanks a lot for the tickets to the Guess Who concert.
0: Did you like the show?
1: Did I like it? Oh, my gosh. That was pretty amazing show, man.
0: Yeah, that was a huge crowd that was out there, and I noticed there was, I laughed, because in front of us and behind us were grandparents who brought their grandkids to show them a rock and roll show from their youth. It was nice.
1: Well, and it was a real rock and roll show, I tell you. Those guys are still taking care of business.
0: I tell you what, Burton Cummings, for 78 years old, he can still move pretty well, and he sure sings well.
1: Well, and even watching Randy, like, he held all that back for 2 hours and then did taking care of business for the encore.
0: Yeah, yeah. It was a pretty cool show, you're right.
1: It was. So, could you play a little Guess Who today?
0: Well, I did play some yesterday, but you know what? For you, I'll bring back some more.
1: All right. Thanks, Steve.
0: Bye.
1: Have a great day.
0: As a matter of fact, we're going to play the one that they opened with.

Yeah, that was their opener back on Saturday night. Guess Who on 98 Cool. And you know, the Guess Who, they were huge in the 70s and set the stage for a lot of Canadian artists to come after them to have some great success. Artists like, well, for example, from Mission, British Columbia. She is proudly a Canadian singer, songwriter, and actress, Carly Rae Jepsen. And she's on the Retro Lunch.

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playing the coolest music from the 80s, 90s, and 2K. 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

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You're listening to 98 Cool Saskatoon's Listen While You Work radio station. And just another thing that you might have to worry about at work. Do you think you might have email apnea? Apparently it's a thing. I'll tell you more about it coming up in a couple of minutes. It's 108. Edwin McCain on 98 Cool.

Rihanna, who brought some positive attention to another staff member at Air Canada. You know, a couple of weeks ago, what was it, Katy Perry, who was sending a love out to the Air Canada staff for helping a passenger who had suffered some sort of medical emergency. And now it's Rihanna who's made some headlines. She shot a nice little video, too. It was well done. So the story is this. It was a cultural exchange, if you will, on an Air Canada flight that was going Toronto to Montreal. And one of the flight attendants, who was of Mohawk ancestry, gifted Rihanna a handmade beaded lanyard during the flight. And Rihanna was touched by it, and she wanted to know how to say thank you in her language. And so in the Mohawk language, she learned how to say thank you, and they recorded a little video, and it's all gone viral. It's a nice story. You're listening to 98 Cool. Don't worry, I got the email apnea story for you coming up in a couple of minutes. But first, Fifi.

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Mariana's Trench and Stutter, 98 Cool Plains Saskatoon's greatest hits from the 90s and newer. And as you're listening while you work radio station, you have to know that we got your back when it comes to at work type of things like this. There's something called email apnea, and I think I might have it. So do you ever catch yourself kind of holding your breath when you're reading an email? It's called email apnea. And whether you know it or not, it's adding stress to your day. Mental health experts say a lot of people unconsciously stop breathing or take very shallow breaths while they're reading emails. Same thing can happen when you're texting. They call that screen apnea. And it usually happens when you're really concentrating or you feel pressured to respond. And this causes your body to interpret an incoming email almost like a threat, which makes you tense up, and then you hold your breath and you don't realize it. And then the problem with shallow breathing is it keeps the

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6: This is Venice Ferguson with your Saskatoon weather. Mainly cloudy today, high 25. Chance of showers or thunderstorms this afternoon and evening. Tonight, partly cloudy, low 13. Tomorrow, mainly cloudy and again, 60% chance of showers with risk of thunderstorm, a high of 20. On Thursday, mix of sun and cloud, high 18, and then it's sunshine for the weekend. High 17 Friday, high 20 on Saturday.
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number 9, Brian Adams on 98 Cool. Didn't get a chance to send a shout out yesterday, and I missed. I don't want it to go undone today. Prairie Proud Highland Dance School held their spring fling back on Sunday, and my granddaughter is one of the Highland dancers. So we were out there enjoying. Now, the thing is, it was raining on Sunday, but there was a break in the rain, and that's when this performance went on, which is relevant because we were outside. We were down at the Shakespeare on the Saskatchewan site, which is a really great site, and you can rent it out for events just like this. So underneath the main part of the stage, there was a little roof on it, so they weren't getting wet. But if you were in the crowd, you certainly were. But here was the thing. Here was the thing. Mother Nature looked down fondly upon us because it was raining. And then when the dancing started, it stopped raining. And then as the dancing was concluding, the rain came back. So all in all, it was a fantastic day. Yes, we did get wet walking out to the car. What are you going to do?

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0: That's Nelly. 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
0: So that's what I'm doing here this afternoon, and 98 Cool is excited to bring you Chance the Rapper, Sastel Center, Sunday, July 12th. Now, Chance the Rapper has won. I didn't dig into this guy's history. He has 3 Grammy Awards. 2017 was absolutely his year, one of his biggest albums or mixtapes, however you want to call it. But he won 3 Grammy Awards. He's won a humanitarian award, youngest ever recipient. He was 24 years old for all the work he's done in his hometown of Chicago. He's been nominated for primetime Emmys, including Outstanding Original Music and Lyrics for an SNL song called Last Christmas, which again came out in 2017. That was his huge year. Anyway, putting on a great show, Sastel Center. Love to give you a chance to win tickets for you and a guest to go check out Chance the Rapper. Tickets, by the way, are on sale right now at Ticketmaster, but it's fun to win your way in, and all you have to do is text Chance the Rapper to 306-938-9800, which is the Sega Rewards text line, and you're in to win.
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I like it. Enrique Iglesias of 98 Cool, Saskatoon's home of the No Repeat Workday. I'm Steve Chisholm. Do you know what the loneliest color of paint is? The shade that is rarely, if ever, purchased? Yes, there is some. There's some organization that keeps track of this, and they have hereby named their loneliest color of paint. I don't think you'll be surprised. I'll have it for you coming up in a couple of minutes. In the meantime, Snow and Informer on Cool.

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1: Okay, before we get to the forecast, I want to share with you. Now, this is according to Sherwin-Williams, well-known paint company. They have named their loneliest color the one that rarely gets purchased. It is called Offbeat Green. It looks like broccoli crossed with asparagus soup. So I think you can imagine why that's not necessarily a real popular color. In the meantime, 23 degrees in Saskatoon right now. Chance of some showers throughout the day into tonight. Might get to 25. Overnight, 13. Tomorrow, showers and 20. And then it starts to clear off. Still stays cool for a couple of days. But by the weekend, we're expecting temperatures up into the mid-20s.
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6: This is Venice Ferguson with your Saskatoon weather. Mainly cloudy today, high 25. Chance of showers or thunderstorms this afternoon and evening. Tonight, partly cloudy, low 13. Tomorrow, mainly cloudy and again, 60% chance of showers with risk of thunderstorm, a high of 20. On Thursday, mix of sun and cloud, high 18, and then it's sunshine for the weekend. High 17 Friday, high 20 on Saturday.
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That's Craig Smart, 98 Cool, Saskatoon's Listen While You Work radio station. You know those stress balls that you have in your desk? 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That's a lot of stress balls. We're pretty stressed out. We're finally on cannibals. Cool.

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Whitney Houston, and feeling so emotional when I think about the fact that I think that Vegas is going to win the Stanley Cup. Oh, they're up 2-1 in the series already. Game four is tonight in Vegas, in the vault. As soon as I saw Carolina start talking about switching up their goaltending, that is never a good sign at this point. So I guess I'll just have to accept that this is the way it's going to turn out. Just not a Vegas fan. Keep holding on. 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

Cheers. One more time, 98 Cool, Saskatoon's greatest hits with the 90s and newer, and your connection to all of the concerts. This guy has been a concert powerhouse for the last two decades. Chance the Rapper is coming to Saskatoon Sunday, July the 12th. SaskTel Center tickets are on sale right now from Ticketmaster, but you can win your way in. We're going to make the draw at 4 o'clock. Somebody's going to win tickets for them and a guest to check out Chance the Rapper, and all you have to do is text Chance the Rapper to the Seeger Rewards text line at 306-938-9800 and be in to win. 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
1: All right, well, suddenly as this jump in temperature makes me a little nervous. We were supposed to top out at 25. We're at 27 in town. Chances are we're going to see some showers, though, later tonight. Hopefully it holds off for the ball game. Berries are in action tonight playing host to Medicine Hat. They're the 1-2 teams in the CWBL. So this will be a good game. 7 o'clock, 7:03, I think, is the opening pitch over at Cairns Field. Anyway, hopefully that holds off for tonight. Tomorrow, we're looking at 20 for a high and chance of showers, and then it starts to clear off. It's a little more sunshine Thursday and Friday, but temperatures only in the high teens.
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3: All right, some entertainment news. So Rush kicked off their long-awaited tour at the Forum a couple of nights ago. The show was pretty incredible. It starts with a six-minute video on a screen that covers the entire stage featuring Geddy Lee and Alex Lifeson as various characters. Jason Segel and Paul Rudd, they make a cameo as a Rush cover band from that movie. And South Park characters also make appearances as a Rush cover band. When the screen then starts to show a smoky mist, that's when Geddy and Alex appear, and they begin with Xanadu and their new drummer, Annika Niles. Absolutely, from all reports, nails it. So they got another show tonight, Thursday and Saturday, and then the tour continues. Idris Elba doesn't want to play James Bond because saying some markets won't accept a black 007. He also doesn't think that they should make Bond woke. So as a result, he just doesn't want to be involved. And Madonna made a short hype film for her upcoming album Confessions 2. It includes celebrity cameos, Sabrina Carpenter and Julia Garner. Plus, there are laser beams coming out of women's crotches because, well, after all, she is Madonna. That's the entertainment news.
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5: This is Venice Ferguson with your Saskatoon weather. Mainly cloudy today, high 25. Chance of showers or thunderstorms this afternoon and evening. Tonight, partly cloudy, low 13. Tomorrow, mainly cloudy and again, 60% chance of showers with risk of thunderstorm, a high of 20. On Thursday, mix of sun and cloud, high 18, and then it's sunshine for the weekend. High 17 Friday, high 20 on Saturday.
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Walk Off the Earth, Red Hands. Love that song. 98 Cool, Saskatoon's home of the greatest hits from the 90s and newer. Also, too, I am here to report that it is true that laughter is the best medicine. Science has known this for a little while, but there's a new study that came out that says laughter, and especially with your kids, laughter plays a major role in helping them learn, connect, and grow. And research found that when kids laugh, their brains work hard at building skills that support creativity, memory, and emotional well-being. The laughter lowers stress hormones and boosts the feel-good chemicals, and it also strengthens the bond between parents and kids. There you go. Once again, laughter is the best medicine. Enjoy. Coming up on 3:45, Katie Lang is on 98 Cool.

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1: 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Congratulations, Savannah Roberts. It is currently 26 and cloudy, down to 13 tonight. Tomorrow, showers throughout the day. High of only 20 degrees. But then sun starts to shine for the rest of the week, and temperatures warming up as we get into the weekend. Coming up in just a couple of minutes, Soul Decision, John Mayer, and Deborah Cox, just to name a few. And as for traffic, taking a look at the city map, things look like they're normal. Backups where I expect there to be backups. If you do have anything to report, though, accident-wise or other, 306-938-9800. That is the Seeger Rewards text line.
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John Mayer waiting on the world to change on 98 Cool. Well, here's hoping that the weather holds tonight. Saskatoon Berries are in action. 7 o'clock is when they get on the field. First pitch, Medicine Hat is in town. The top two teams are playing in this one, so it'll be a good one. And then tomorrow night is an extra special night. At Allison Halati, who is with the Berries, is going to be joining us to tell us about it after Deborah Cox.

0: Who do you love? Deborah Cox on 98 Cool. Checking in on what's cool around Saskatoon. Well, the Saskatoon berries are certainly a hot, cool commodity, if you will. The Medicine Hat is in town for the next couple of nights, and these are the top two teams. The Mavericks and the Berries are the top teams in the league. So this is going to be a couple of good ball games over at Cairns Field tonight. 7 o'clock is when they get underway. And then tomorrow night here, Allison Nalati is joining us with the Berries because I wanted to talk about tomorrow night. It is Bark in the Park night.
1: Hey? It is. Honestly, we've been doing it every year, and it's one of our favorite ones to host. We've got all the dogs coming out tomorrow, $2 hot dogs for the dogs to enjoy, or the humans, if they're interested. And we're really excited to have everyone back out.
0: Now, do I need an extra ticket for the dog?
1: Nope, you just need to have a standing room ticket. Or if you're a season ticket holder, you can use your regular ticket to get in, but you just have to stand in the dog-friendly area.
0: Okay, there's a dog-friendly area.
1: There is, yeah.
0: What else you got going for Bark in the Park night? Just the usual fare. You know I go to the ballpark to eat.
1: Yes, absolutely. We've got our new Chicken Finger Cup that people saw last week. We've also got a nacho helmet and a couple new slushies. Some fun things we're doing with the dogs, though. We've got a pooch smooch cam, so kiss cam, but with your dog. I've got a contest where there's going to be a contest to see who can eat the hot dog the fastest, a dog or a human. So if anyone wants to participate in that, make sure you find one of our berry bunch at the game. But we've got lots of fun stuff planned to celebrate the dogs.
0: I give you guys credit because you always make the games so much fun. Allison Nalati, Saskatoon Berries, thanks for stopping by. So they play tonight and then tomorrow night. Bark in the Park. Get your tickets. It's going to be fun. And that's what's cool.
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Hopefully it was another great day at work for you. Did you suffer from email apnea? This is just a thing I learned about today. I'll give you all the details in a couple of minutes what email apnea is about. 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

0: Superstar from Love Inc. on 98 Cool. It is the home run brought to you by Scott Roofing. What is it? 26 degrees now, cloudy in 26, down to 13 tonight. Tomorrow looks like there's rain in the forecast and a high of only 20. The weather for Firebird Business Consulting. And check in traffic. Things are flowing fairly normal for Saskatoon. But if you do have any accidents to report, please shoot me a text. 306-938-9800 on the Seeger Rewards text line, and I'll be happy to pass it along. Now, I was telling you about something called email apnea, and I think I might have it. Consider this. Mental health experts say a lot of people unconsciously hold their breath or stop breathing, taking very shallow breaths when they're reading emails. It happens when you're concentrating, you're feeling pressure to respond. It causes your body to interpret an incoming email almost like a threat, which makes you tense up. You hold your breath without even realizing it. And the problem with shallow breathing is it keeps your body in a fight or flight mode, which raises your heart rate, increases stress, and anxiety can lead to everything from headaches to jaw clenching and fatigue. But there is something that they say you should do to fight it off if you think you fall victim to it. That is the next time you go to open up an email, and maybe I would suspect if it's coming from someone specifically, that might be a tip for you, but take a big breath, let it out slowly, relax your shoulders, and then proceed with said email. Hope that helps. Black Eyed Peas, coming up in a moment.
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0: It's Classic Share on your drive home, Believe on 98 Cool. I'm Steve Chisholm, and it's time for a rant replay from this morning's show with Gregor and Sarah. And it all started with a conversation about how, you know, there's been a release of water coming down the river, and the river level is rising, and everybody's pretty excited about it.
1: I mean, seriously, what are we doing? This is lame. This is worse than how excited we got when we opened the South Bridge. Do you remember? We had the parade across it, and there was, like, punch and pie for everyone. Like, yesterday, I read a post. Someone suggested making the hour drive to the dam just to watch the water release. Yeah. An hour to watch water. Like, the second something changes around here, even slightly, we lose our minds. The river's going up. Hey, let's talk about it for 3 weeks. We've got people standing on bridges right now like, whoa, look at that flow rate, the cubic meters per square foot. It's just water doing the one thing water always does. And you know what the worst part is? I already know when I go driving over a bridge or go jogging today, I'm going to be looking too. I just know it. There, I just said that.
2: 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Right.

Unwritten, Natasha Bedingfield on 98 Cool. Here's hoping that the weather holds for this evening, not only for the Barrys ball game, but, you know, for soccer and that type of thing. Speaking of soccer, I got to send a shout out to Jody Blackwell and the whole crew at the Sastol Sports Center. Was over there on the weekend. There was a soccer tournament, which was presented by Green Drop. And, man, that outdoor turf. I don't know when they installed new outdoor turf there, but it looks real good. And no mosquitoes on the turf. I love that part best. And Nelly Furtado, I'm Like a Bird on Cool.

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3: 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And Rush kicked off their long-awaited tour at the Kia Forum a couple of nights ago. It was a great show by all reports. Starts with a 6-minute video on a screen that covers the entire stage featuring Geddy Lee and Alex Lifeson as various characters, and then Jason Segel and Paul Rudd make a cameo as a Rush cover band. South Park characters also do a Rush cover band, and then the screen goes to a smoky mist when Geddy and Alex appear and begin with Xanadu and their new drummer. Annika Niles apparently is nailing it. So they've got a show tonight, then Thursday and Saturday, and then the tour continues. Idris Elba doesn't want to play James Bond, saying some markets won't accept a black 007, and he also doesn't think that Bond should become woke for any reason. And Madonna made a short film to hype her upcoming album Confessions 2. It includes celebrity cameos by Sabrina Carpenter and Julia Garner, plus laser beams coming out of women's crotches, because, after all, it is Madonna.
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1: Well, we topped out at 27 degrees today. We're 26 right now, headed toward 13. Tomorrow, chance of showers, about 60% chance of showers and a high 20 degrees. Little wet tomorrow night again, but then we start to get into some sunny days. Thursday, sunshine 19, a little cooler Friday, but by the weekend, Saturday, Sunday, Monday, we're looking at temperatures in the mid-20s. Coming up after 6 o'clock, Matchbox 20, Alanis Morissette, and Deep Blue Something.
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